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0: Thank you very much, ladies and gentlemen. Thank you.
1: Benny Green, Russell Malone. Benny Green on piano, Russell Malone, of course, playing guitar. Recorded live at the Bistro. The album is titled Jazz at the Bistro. It's on the Telarc Jazz label. And we heard Love Letters. I'm Tony Moa. Thank you for joining me once again. Up next is trumpeter Kim Pencil from the album At the Moment. This is one called Once Before.

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That's 412-322-1800. Thanks.

And that's one titled It's Easy to Remember. Karen Allison doing it from her album Ballads, which is a CD that she put together as a tribute to John Coltrane. James Williams playing piano there. Kim Pencil before that, one called Once Before. I'm Tony Mowat. So good to be with you. I hope you're enjoying the music, my friends. Here's Paul Brown and the Quartet doing the Tom Harrell composition. It's called Sail Away.

Hello, my name is Jeff Goldblum, G-O-L-D-B-L-U-M, and you're listening to the Pittsburgh Jazz Channel. Oh boy, I love that Pittsburgh Jazz Channel. It's, of course, WZUM.

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trombonist Dick Griffin and Sea Jam Blues. He was assisted by organist Larry Goldings. Before that, we heard Charles Mingus doing Theme for Lester Young. Up next, Makoto Ozone.

Paul Vornhagen, and Blame It on My Youth. Makoto Ozone and his trio doing T for Three. Marvelous piano player, Makoto Ozone. I'm Tony Mowat. Let's wrap it up.

0: You've heard us talking about taking donations of cars, boats, motorcycles, any vehicle. People have responded, and our vehicle donation program has been very successful. Now, we're taking it a step further. Now, in addition to vehicles, we now accept all types of real estate donations. 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Or you purchased a piece of land with the intention of building on it, but never wound up having the time. So each year you pay taxes for something you don't use. 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In some cases, the capital gains taxes you would need to pay if you sold would make it smarter just to donate and receive a large tax deduction. 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

And I'm sure you recognize Emily. And that was done by Paul Salamoni. Paul Salamoni Quartet. Emily. To start this hour of jazz, I'm Tony Mowat. Thank you for joining me, jazz lovers. Alan Broadbent and his trio up next.

0: When I think of Billie Holiday, she's a hero to me. She's my Joan of Arc. And so Lady Sings the Blues, both in the sort of cinematic construction of the song and the melody, and the lyrics, it positions her as that heroine that I imagine her as.
1: That was the voice of Andromeda Touré. And in the 8th episode from our 13-part series, No Regrets, the Music and Spirit of Billie Holiday, we'll hear her voice and many others as we explore Billie's compositions, songs she either wrote herself or with collaborators. I'm Rhonda Hamilton. I'll be your host for this program, and I hope you'll join me.
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In a Sentimental Mood. That was Doug McDonald. Before that, Alan Broadbent and his trio. Ballad Impromptu from the album Personal Standards. Marvelous piano player. Alan Broadbent in much demand. I'm Tony Mowat. Here's one by the Dizzy Gillespie Alumni All-Star Big Band, recorded at MCG Jazz in Pittsburgh. John Fatt is directing it at this time. And this is their version of Stablemates, and you'll hear John Faddis on trumpet.

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That was the Brewmore Quintet, Brewmore, and his version of Five Planets in Leo. Carmen McRae, what a beautiful version of Round Midnight from the album Carmen Sings Monk, all Monk compositions. Beautifully done by Miss McRae.

Hi, I'm saxophonist Tony Campbell, and there's only one place to listen to jazz on the radio in Pittsburgh, WZUM, where jazz is the standard.

Eric Kelso doing On the Alamo, and before that, Milt Jackson playing Vibes with Monty Alexander on piano. Beautiful version of Flamingo. I'm Tony Mowad. Thank you so much for sharing the jazz with me, my friends. Let's conclude this hour with Brian Lynch and Donald Harrison. This is called Again Never.

0: Horace Silver's Song for My Father, the first major recording date for Pittsburgh's legendary drummer, Roger Humphreys. It was an amazing record date for us as listeners, but also pretty amazing for Roger Humphreys himself.
1: Horace Silver was a great guy. I was fortunate enough to be in the band, you know, with him.
0: There's a drum solo on there, The Natives Are Restless Tonight.
1: Yes.
0: You tore it up on that.
1: Oh, thank you.
0: People don't recognize what a melodic and an exciting drum solo that is. You're used to drum solos being like machine guns and cannons going off, but that is such a propelling drum solo. It really, really takes over the tune in a most melodic way.
1: Well, I thank you so much for hearing, for you hearing it, you know. You had to hear it. Not just me playing it, but... And you could hear it that way. It's wonderful for me to be a drummer, man, and be able to not just play with the speed of my hand and the 1,000 notes at the same time and all that, but when I can relate something to you, you know, someone else.
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Yes, indeed. I like that version. That's Falling in Love with Love. Great old standard done by Bob Alberti and his quartet, with Bob Alberti playing piano. Harry Allen, the tenor saxophonist there. Great combination. It's from the album on the Dolphin label titled Everything I Love. Yes, Falling in Love with Love. How are you, everyone, and welcome. It's a Thursday. I'm Tony Mowat. Good music for you this hour. And, we'll be hearing things like I'm Glad There Is You by Kenny Burrell, who sings on that one. Also, some Cal Jader and Avishai Cohen. Let's continue right now with Bill Cunliffe.

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Kenny Burrell, playing guitar and singing I'm Glad There Is You, so relaxed. Beautifully done. From the album Lucky So-and-So, it's on the Concord label. Before that, Bill Cunliffe and his sextet, featuring Bobby Shue, marvelous trumpet player. It's from the album How My Heart Sings, and we heard Silverado Trail. Thursday Jazz with yours truly, Tony Mowad. Thank you for joining me. Here's one called Lila, done by saxophonist, actually soprano saxophonist, Greg Floor and his quintet.

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2: When I think of Billie Holiday, she's a hero to me. She's my Joan of Arc. And so Lady Sings the Blues, both in the sort of cinematic construction of the song and the melody, and the lyrics, it positions her as that heroine that I imagine her as.
3: 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And in the 8th episode from our 13-part series, No Regrets, The Music and Spirit of Billie Holiday, we'll hear her voice and many others as we explore Billie's compositions, songs she either wrote herself or with collaborators. I'm Rhonda Hamilton. 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

Ali, it's called, by Avishai Cohen, and with him, Sam Barsh. Before that, Cal Jader doing Manuel's Mambo, featuring Manuel Duran on piano. Of course, Cal Jader playing vibes. I'm Tony Mowat. Thank you for being there. Let's conclude this hour with Adam Rafferty and Central Park West.

0: 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And on the eighth part of our 13-part series, No Regrets, The Music and Spirit of Billie Holiday, we'll explore Billie's compositions. I'm Rhonda Hamilton. 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
2: 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Sounds from the David Throckmorton Quartet, the George Hyde III Trio, the Howie Alexander Trio, and the Nosmo King Trio, including the talents of Scott Bonney, John Shannon, Tony DePaulis, Antonio Cruz, Paul Thompson, Thomas Wendt, and more.

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and that's a nice tribute to Grant Green. So many tributes to the amazing guitarist Grant Green. That one done by Ed Cherry, featuring Larry Goldings at the organ. And that's called Gooden's Corner. I'm Tony Mowat. Good to be with you this Thursday. And a lot of good jazz for you, too. Great combination is the MJQ, the Modern Jazz Quartet, teaming up with alto saxophonist Paul Desmond. And this is just a delightful version of You Go to My Head.

0: 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On my show, Jazz Inspired, I talk with fascinating creative people who love jazz and discuss how it inspires them. 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

Oh, yes. Let's all go to Kansas City. King Pleasure. King Pleasure with Gerald Wiggins and Teddy Edwards. And that's called Parker's Mood. Before that, Paul Desmond and the Modern Jazz Quartet. You go to my head. I'm Tony Mowad. Thank you for joining me. Hope this month has been agreeing with you and what you do. And I'm glad to know you're taking me along wherever you go. It's my pleasure, my friends.

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That was Kenny Garrett. Kenny Garrett and Just a Second to Catch My Breath with Vernell Brown. Before that, Mose Allison. Mose Allison from his album Down Home Piano. I'm Tony Mowad. Good to be with you this Thursday. Up next is another classic thing done by John Coltrane and Johnny Hartman.

Bill Charlap with Peter Washington and Kenny Washington. What a marvelous trio. Love to hear their music. And that's called Big Stuff. And before Bill Charlap and his trio, we heard John Coltrane and Johnny Harton. They say it's wonderful. I'm Tony Moa. Let's conclude this hour with David Fathead Newman.

0: that's Billie Holiday. And on the eighth part of our 13-part series, No Regrets, The Music and Spirit of Billie Holiday, we'll explore Billie's compositions. I'm Rhonda Hamilton. I'll be your host for this program, and I hope you'll join me.
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2: 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Sounds from the David Throckmorton Quartet, the George Hyde III Trio, the Howie Alexander Trio, and the Nosmo King Trio, including the talents of Scott Bonney, John Shannon, Tony DePaulis, Antonio Cruz, Paul Thompson, Thomas Wendt, and more.

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0: Thank you very much, ladies and gentlemen. Thank you.
1: Benny Green, Russell Malone. Benny Green on piano, Russell Malone, of course, playing guitar. Recorded live at the Bistro. The album is titled Jazz at the Bistro. It's on the Telarc Jazz label. And we heard Love Letters. I'm Tony Moa. Thank you for joining me once again. Up next is trumpeter Kim Pencil from the album At the Moment. This is one called Once Before.

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Is the enjoyment of this great American art form something you would like to preserve for future generations? 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

And that's one titled It's Easy to Remember. Karen Allison doing it from her album Ballads, which is a CD that she put together as a tribute to John Coltrane. James Williams playing piano there. Kim Pencil before that, one called

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trombonist Dick Griffin and Sea Jam Blues. He was assisted by organist Larry Goldings. Before that, we heard Charles Mingus doing Theme for Lester Young. Up next, Makoto Ozone.

Paul Vornhagen and Blame It on My Youth. Makoto Ozone and his trio doing Tea for Three. Marvelous piano player Makoto Ozone. I'm Tony Moore.

The past is the present, the continuing jazz legacy of Pittsburgh. It's a CD for your gift of $120 to WZUM. This is a new musical project from Lighthouse Arts with great recordings of established Pittsburgh jazz artists, torchbearers who kept the sounds vibrant, and new young lions blazing a musical trail with enthusiasm and vigor.

0: Recorded in Aspinwall at Hyde Studios, this CD features 22 musical notables from the Pittsburgh scene. Dwayne Dolphin, Sean Jones, Eric Johnson, Lou Stilute, Maureen Budway, Roger Humphreys, Dave Budway, James Moore, Emmett Goods, Jeff Bush, Eric DeFane, Robbie Edwards, Brett Williams, Paul Thompson, Thomas Wendt, Warren Wolf, Benny Benack III, Michael Stevenson, Evan Hetrick, Anton DeFade, and George Hyde III. 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

And I'm sure you recognize Emily. And that was done by Paul Salamoni. Paul Salamoni Quartet. Emily. To start this hour of jazz, I'm Tony Mowat. Thank you for joining me, jazz lovers. Alan Broadbent and his trio up next.

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From Booker T and the MGs to Stevie Wonder, Rufus and Chaka Khan to Maceo Parker, Mavis Staples, and much more, while connecting with sounds of jazz, blues, and much, much more. I'm Mike Canton, inviting you to join me every Saturday from 2 to 5 on WZUM, the Pittsburgh Jazz Channel.

In a Sentimental Mood. That was Doug McDonald. Before that, Alan Broadbent and his trio. Ballad Impromptu from the album Personal Standards. Marvelous piano player. Alan Broadbent in much demand. I'm Tony Mowat. Here's one by the Dizzy Gillespie Alumni All-Star Big Band, recorded at MCG Jazz in Pittsburgh. John Fatt is directing it at this time. And this is their version of Stablemates, and you'll hear John Faddis on trumpet.

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2: When I think of Billie Holiday, she's a hero to me. She's my Joan of Arc. And so Lady Sings the Blues, both in the sort of cinematic construction of the song and the melody and the lyrics, it positions her as that heroine that I imagine her as.
3: That was the voice of Andromeda Touré. And in the 8th episode from our 13-part series, No Regrets, The Music and Spirit of Billie Holiday, we'll hear her voice and many others as we explore Billie's compositions, songs she either wrote herself or with collaborators. I'm Rhonda Hamilton. 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

It was the Brewmore Quintet, Brewmore, and his version of Five Planets in Leo. Carmen McRae, what a beautiful version of Round Midnight from the album Carmen Sings Monk, all Monk compositions. Beautifully done by Miss McRae.

Eric Kelso doing On the Alamo, and before that, Milt Jackson playing Vibes with Monty Alexander on piano. Beautiful version of Flamingo. I'm Tony Mowad. Thank you so much for sharing the jazz with me, my friends. Let's conclude this hour with Brian Lynch and Donald Harrison. This is called Again Never.

0: 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And on the eighth part of our 13-part series, No Regrets, The Music and Spirit of Billie Holiday, we'll explore Billie's compositions. I'm Rhonda Hamilton. I'll be your host for this program, and I hope you'll join me.
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2: 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Sounds from the David Throckmorton Quartet, the George Hyde III Trio, the Howie Alexander Trio, and the Nosmo King Trio, including the talents of Scott Bonney, John Shannon, Tony DePaulis, Antonio Cruz, Paul Thompson, Thomas Wendt, and more.

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From Booker T and the MGs to Stevie Wonder, Rufus and Chaka Khan to Maceo Parker, Mavis Staples, and much more, while connecting with sounds of jazz, blues, and much, much more. 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

Anthony Wanzi with song Blue Pearl. It's from his Another Perspective release. Jim Ferguson ahead of that with Autumn Serenade. That was, these titles, you know. Jim Ferguson's release, Not Just Another Pretty Bass. Yeah, well, he's on vocal and bass, and Chris Potter on tenor sax with him, doing Autumn Serenade, Jim Ferguson. And ahead of that, The Genius After Hours. It's the title of that cut. That was Ray Charles in one of those great Atlantic sessions that he did in the early 60s. That is such good stuff. Hey, it's Jazz with Chuck Levins, and some Ken Paplowski for you now. From his Enrapture release, it features Martin Wind on bass and the song, Oh My Love.

0: 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AAMI offers instruction for all races, all ages, children through seniors. 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The Afro-American Music Institute, 7131 Hamilton Avenue, Homewood, 412-241-6775.
1: Quite a few years ago, I think it was the writer Kurt Vonnegut who wrote, "Historians in the future, in my opinion, will congratulate us on very little other than our clowning and our jazz." 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That's the reason we exist. We exist because Pittsburgh is one of the greatest cities in the history of jazz. 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And thanks.

Come rain or come shine. Graham Dechter on guitar with Tamir Handelman on piano along with him there from Taking It There. Mm. Statesman of Jazz before that with Why Do I Love You? That's featuring Frank West on tenor, Norman Simmons on piano from A Multitude of Stars, the Statesman of Jazz. Ken Poplowski did Oh My Love, featuring Martin Wind on bass. And it's Jazz with Chuck Levin's guy, Duke Ellington, coming up. Liz Childs and Doc Cheatham and Nicholas Payton together. Oh, and we're going to start this set off with Stan Getz, along with Joanne Brackeen on piano. Here is O Grande Amore.

0: 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And on the eighth part of our 13-part series, No Regrets, The Music and Spirit of Billie Holiday, we'll explore Billie's compositions. I'm Rhonda Hamilton. 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

0: When I think of Billie Holiday, she's a hero to me. She's my Joan of Arc. And so Lady Sings the Blues, both in the sort of cinematic construction of the song and the melody and the lyrics, it positions her as that heroine that I imagine her as.
1: That was the voice of Andromeda Touré. And in the 8th episode from our 13-part series, No Regrets, the Music and Spirit of Billie Holiday, we'll hear her voice and many others as we explore Billie's compositions, songs she either wrote herself or with collaborators. I'm Rhonda Hamilton. I'll be your host for this program, and I hope you'll join me.
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Here's some people talking in the background of that live recording. It would make me absolutely crazy sitting in the audience watching Ahmad Jamal and live and having people talk. I tell you, how could you? He is just one spectacular musician. Ahmad's Blues, title track to that release. Nat King Cole before that, of course you knew that, with Candy from After Midnight, and Harry Sweets Edison was with him there on trumpet. Jeff Hackworth did Love Letters. Jeff Hackworth on tenor, Bobby Jones on organ from What a Wonderful World. Hey, we got so much great music coming up, like Dave Brubeck, Tamir Handelman, Ron Sunshine with some fun stuff, Frank Morgan, Jacques Lussier, and Christian McBride, too. Let's start off this set with the Ark of Trutsky Quintet. They do some interesting stuff here from the release Intersection. This is called Manhattan Style.

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Tamir Handelman with On the Street Where You Live from his Destinations CD. Dave Brubeck before that. That was off of Jazz Red Hot and Cool. And of course, you recognize the sound of Paul Desmond on alto along with him, as so commonly was the case. And sound like no other. Dave Brubeck with Taking a Chance on Love. Ahead of that, a group with a release called Intersection. It's called the Ark of Trutsky Quintet. And the song is Manhattan Style. Hey, it's Jazz with Chuck Levins, and got Ron Sunshine for you now. It's called Life is Changing.

Hello, my name is Jeff Goldblum, G-O-L-D-B-L-U-M, and you're listening to the Pittsburgh Jazz Channel. Oh boy, I love that Pittsburgh Jazz Channel. It's, of course, WZUM.

0: Horace Silver's Song for My Father, the first major recording date for Pittsburgh's legendary drummer, Roger Humphreys. It was an amazing record date for us as listeners, but also pretty amazing for Roger Humphreys himself.
1: Horace Silver was a great guy. I was fortunate enough to be in the band, you know, with him.
0: There's a drum solo on there, The Natives Are Restless Tonight.
1: Yes.
0: You
1: yes.
0: tore it up on that.
1: Oh, thank you.
0: People don't recognize what a melodic and an exciting drum solo that is. You're used to drum solos being like machine guns and cannons going off, but that is such a propelling drum solo. It really, really takes over the tune in a most melodic way.
1: Well, I thank you so much for hearing, for you hearing it, you know. You had to hear it. Not just me playing it, but... And you could hear it that way. It's wonderful for me to be a drummer, man, and be able to not just play with the speed of my hand and the 1,000 notes at the same time and all that, but when I can relate something to you, you know, someone else.
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3: He played Handyman Negri and on the Mr. Rogers Show, a master guitarist in his own right, Joe Negri. 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

0: 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Sounds for this Friday include the Level Experience at Eddie Merlot's downtown, Aaron Burkett and Eric Susoff at Carmela's Plates and Pints on the south side, Marie Bacotte's Bay at Eddie V's, Kurt Crandall at Harmonica at Coin Alma tonight, also Ronnie Jones' Jazz Conversations, Muddy Waters Oyster Bar in East Liberty, Permanent Cosmic Damage at Golden Age Beer Company Homestead, Lucas, Daly, and Doss at the Uncork Jazz Club, and the Jazz Jam at the Sunburst School of Music in Squirrel Hill. 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Tomorrow, tuning in with two shows at MCG Jazz, the Bill Hyde Organ Trio at Coin Alma, Kenny Stockard at Eddie V's, Aaron Winter at the Uncork Jazz Club, and more. 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
1: I would like to play one of the oldest blues pieces in existence, I think. It's one of the, I think it's the greatest piano blues solo in the world. It's Avery Parrish's After Hours.

That truly is one fine recording. It's Ray Bryant and Alone at Montreux is the CD, the recording name. Of course, the piece was called After Hours. And, man, that's got so much good material on it. It's just wonderful. Hey, let's see here. Ahead of Ray was Ken Fowser, featuring Josh Bruneau on trumpet. Ken Fowser was on tenor from his Standing Tall release, the song Timeless. And Jimmy Smith did Jumpin' the Blues to start it all off from Midnight Special. That saxophonist on there, well, Stanley Turrentine. You probably recognized him. Jimmy Smith, Jumpin' the Blues. Jazz with Chuck Levins and some Claire Martin for you now with Jim Muller on guitar. And here's Claire with Be Cool.

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0: Jazz Central from WZUM.org. Sounds for this Friday include the Level Experience at Eddie Merlot's downtown at 6 o'clock. Also at 6, vocalist Aaron Burkett and guitarist Eric Susoff at Carmella's Plates and Pints on the south side. Marie Bicotte's Bay at 6:30 tonight at Eddie V's. 7 o'clock, it's Kurt Crandall with West Coast Swing, Kansas City Jump Blues, and Chicago Blues. He'll be on harmonica with Jimmy Adler on guitar at Coolnama Downtown, also joined by Matt Jordan piano, Andy Widger bass, and Bert Larini on drums. Ronnie Jones Jazz Conversations at the Muddy Waters Oyster Bar in East Liberty tonight. Permanent Cosmic Damage at the Golden Age Beer Company in Homestead this evening. Antonio Cruz piano, Chris McGraw bass, and David Hansen drums. Lucas Daly and Das, that's Mark Lucas guitar, Kelly Daly vocals, and Shuba Das on drums at the Uncorked Jazz Club in Sharpsburg tonight at 7. And a jazz jam at the Sunburst School of Music in Squirrel Hill tonight. Thanakarn Lintham, Dr. Bank on piano, Stephen Weinstein on drums, and Charlie Scott on bass. On to Saturday, Amy Peck and friends for the early set at 4:30 at the Uncorked Jazz Club. A swing dance at the Ruckus Cafe in Shaler with Swing Dynamique plus Greg Smith. Also, two shows tomorrow night with Pittsburgh area native and actress and vocalist Tamara Tooney with pianist Christian Sands at MCG Jazz in Manchester, shows at 6 and at 8:30. Joining the band, Mike Tamaro on sax, Jay Ashby trombone, Tommy Lehman trumpet, Ian Ashby bass, and Jason Washington Jr. on drums, and we understand a bunch of new charts by Mike Tamaro. Kenny Stockard tomorrow night at Eddie V's. Aaron Winter at the Uncorked Jazz Club for the late set, and the Bill Hyde Organ Trio at Coolnama Downtown, joined by Dwayne Dolphin on bass and Roger Humphreys at the drums. Find more at jazzcentral.wzum.org.
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I've got an early experimental stereo recording from the 1930s. I have of that being done by Duke Ellington. I'm going to have to bring that in and play it for you. It's really enjoyable. But that was the Lincoln Center Jazz Orchestra doing their version of Black and Tan Fantasy from their release called They Came to Swing. And that is the truth. Well, yeah. Tom Teasley before that with My Foolish Heart from Global Standard Time. Janice Siegel did The Tender Trap, title track to that release from Janice with Hank Crawford on alto sax along with her. Janice Siegel. Hey, we got something now from Jim Clayton. And it is, in fact, the title track to his release. Jim Clayton on piano, Andrew Scott along with him on guitar. Here is Lenny Jumps In.

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1: When I think of Billie Holiday, she's a hero to me. She's my Joan of Arc. And so Lady Sings the Blues, both in the sort of cinematic construction of the song and the melody and the lyrics, it positions her as that heroine that I imagine her as.
2: That was the voice of Andromeda Tere. And in the eighth episode from our 13-part series, No Regrets, the Music and Spirit of Billie Holiday, we'll hear her voice and many others as we explore Billie's compositions, songs she either wrote herself or with collaborators. I'm Rhonda Hamilton. 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

Wow, nice sound. Out of This World is the name of that piece. It's off of the release called Interlude. That's Jamie Cullum, Out of This World. Dave Gordon, ahead of that with Blue Pyrenees from the Dozen a Day release. And Jim Clayton did the title track to his release, Lenny Jumps In. Jim Clayton, piano, Andrew Scott on guitar. Hey, it's Jazz with Chuck Levins, kicking back with coffee and CDs, and it's all good. Oh, boy, is it. Miles Davis for you now, from Love Songs, with Victor Feldman on piano. Here's Miles with I Fall in Love Too Easily.

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It's a CD for your gift of $120 to WZUM. This is a new musical project from Lighthouse Arts with great recordings of established Pittsburgh jazz artists, torchbearers who've kept the sounds vibrant, and new young lions blazing a musical trail with enthusiasm and vigor.

0: Recorded in Aspinwall at Hyde Studios, this CD features 22 musical notables from the Pittsburgh scene. Dwayne Dolphin, Sean Jones, Eric Johnson, Lou Stilute, Maureen Budway, Roger Humphreys, Dave Budway, James Moore, Emmett Goods, Jeff Bush, Eric DeFate, Robbie Edwards, Brett Williams, Paul Thompson, Thomas Wendt, Warren Wolf, Benny Benack III, Michael Stevenson, Evan Hetrick, Anton DeFade, and George Hyde III. 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
2: Good morning. We'll get the hour started with a song written by George Gershwin. This one from Porgy and Bess. This is Andy Laverne with Randy Brecker on trumpet for Summertime.

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Music from the Peter Hand Big Band and the tune Berkshire Blues. Good morning. I'm Kate Borger, and thanks for tuning in this morning. I have a lot of marvelous artists and songs coming up this hour. I hope you'll stay tuned to hear some Diego Rivera, Gary McFarland, Jessica Williams, and Billy Taylor, and Kenny Dorham, lots more, too. We're going to go now to an album called The Real Thing Live, BG. That is BG Adair and her trio with Sweet and Lovely.

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The tune was Dreamer from singer Gary McFarland off of the album Brazilian Horizons. Diego Rivera, tenor saxophonist before that, along with Michael Dees on trombone for Shade of the Cedar Tree. I'm Kate Forger. Good morning. Thank you so much for deciding to tune into jazz this morning. We're going to go now to Jessica Williams, the pianist, and she's going to do a song from her album This Side Up, Ray Drummond on bass, Victor Lewis on drums, and this one is called Theme for the Ulippians.

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1: 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Sounds for this Friday include the Level Experience at Eddie Merlot's downtown, Aaron Burkett and Eric Susoff at Carmela's Plates and Pints on the south side, Marie Bacotte's Bay at Eddie V's, Kurt Crandall at Harmonica at Cuon Alma tonight, also Ronnie Jones' Jazz Conversations, Muddy Waters' Oyster Bar in East Liberty, Permanent Cosmic Damage at Golden Age Beer Company Homestead, Lucas, Daly, and Doss at the Uncork Jazz Club, and the Jazz Jam at the Sunburst School of Music in Squirrel Hill. Saturday includes a swing dance at the Ruckus Cafe in Shaler, Amy Peck and friends for the early set at the Uncork Jazz Club in Sharpsburg. Tomorrow, tune in with two shows at MCG Jazz, the Bill Hyde Organ Trio at Cuon Alma, Kenny Stockard at Eddie V's, Aaron Winter at the Uncork Jazz Club, and more. 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The Pittsburgh Jazz Channel. Welcome home.

That was the Billy Taylor Trio doing a Dukish Blues. Kate Forger with you. Thanks for tuning in this morning. I know there's a lot to choose from out there in the world, in the media world, but I'm so glad you chose jazz. What a good idea. Because we're going to hear Kenny Dorham right now, along with Tommy Flanagan on piano, and a great old tune. This is I Had the Craziest Dream.

That was Chicago trumpeter Marcus Rutz from his album Blueprints, Figure One, Frameworks. I don't know what that means, but a lovely melody called September in the Rain. Before that, I had the craziest dream. That was Kenny Dorham off of the Quiet Kenny release. Kate Forger here. Thanks so much for tuning in. It is always a pleasure playing music for you in the mornings, and I'm so glad you decided to tune in today. We're going to go now to the album Terry Gibbs and Buddy DeFranco play Steve Allen. Yes, indeed. Steve Allen, the television personality of yore, was also quite the composer. And this is a tune of his called Easy for You.

0: You've heard us talking about taking donations of cars, boats, motorcycles, any vehicle. People have responded, and our vehicle donation program has been very successful. Now, we're taking it a step further. 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Or you purchased a piece of land with the intention of building on it, but never wound up having the time. So each year you pay taxes for something you don't use. 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

That marvelous flute was played by Herbie Mann, and that was the title track from his album Camino de Casa. I'm Kate Forger. Good morning. Thanks so much for tuning into Jazz Today. We are going to be hearing from so many notable artists like Oscar Peterson and Sam Most, guitarist John Stein and Hank Jones, Ray Bryant, and right now going to Zoot Sims. This is from an album, a compilation called The Jazz Giants Play Harry Warren. And this is the tune Shadow Waltz.

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You are listening to WZUM, Pittsburgh Jazz Channel, on purpose. This is not by accident. That makes you hip.

Oscar Peterson Trio, live from Chicago with Whisper Not. Kate Borger here. Glad you could tune in this morning. Hope you're enjoying the music. We're going to go to trumpeter Vaughn Nark right now. And from his album Back in the Day, this is the song Alone.

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The delightful tune, High Fly, and a great, energetic, almost like a carnival arrangement by John Stein, guitarist, High Fly, from the album of the same name. Kate Borger with you, and still to come this hour, we'll be hearing from Hank Jones and Ray Bryant, and right now, the singer Shahida Narula with the classic tune, Star Eyes.

The tune On Green Dolphin Street from Hank Jones. And before that, we heard Shahida Narula on vocals for Star Eyes. That's from her album The Ruby and the Pearl. And we're going to continue this hour and conclude this hour with another jazz standard. I'm Kate Borger, by the way. Thank you so much for tuning in. We're going to go to the Dizzy Gillespie classic, Con Alma, here played by Ray Bryant.

0: Horace Silver's Song for My Father, the first major recording date for Pittsburgh's legendary drummer, Roger Humphreys. It was an amazing record date for us as listeners, but also pretty amazing for Roger Humphreys himself.
1: Horace Silver was a great guy. I was fortunate enough to be in the band, you know, with him.
0: There's a drum solo on there, The Natives Are Restless Tonight.
1: Yes.
0: You tore it up on that.
1: Oh, thank you.
0: People don't recognize what a melodic and an exciting drum solo that is. You're used to drum solos being like machine guns and cannons going off, but that is such a propelling drum solo. It really, really takes over the tune in a most melodic way.
1: Well, I thank you so much for hearing, for you hearing it, you know. You had to hear it. Not just me playing it, but... And you could hear it that way. It's wonderful for me to be a drummer, man, and be able to not just play with the speed of my hand and the 1,000 notes at the same time and all that, but when I can relate something to you, you know, someone else.
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3: Good morning and welcome to another hour of jazz. We're going to begin this hour with the Brewmore Quintet and the song Five Planets in Leo.

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Off of the release Quantity of Life, that was Trash Talk from the Daryl Monteith Trio. Good morning, I'm Kate Borger, and I'm so glad you decided to join me. Thank you so much for being there. There's a lot of really fine music coming up this hour, and we're going to be hearing from Tom Teasley, Scott Hamilton, Claudia Roditi, also Freddie Cole and Terry Gibbs. So thank you for tuning in. Let's go to the James Carter Organ Trio now. This is from the album At the Crossroads, and it's called OG.

0: When I think of Billie Holiday, she's a hero to me. She's my Joan of Arc. And so Lady Sings the Blues, both in the sort of cinematic construction of the song and the melody and the lyrics, it positions her as that heroine that I imagine her as.
1: That was the voice of Andromeda Touré. And in the 8th episode from our 13-part series, No Regrets, The Music and Spirit of Billie Holiday, we'll hear her voice and many others as we explore Billie's compositions, songs she either wrote herself or with collaborators. I'm Rhonda Hamilton. I'll be your host for this program, and I hope you'll join me.
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That was the Manhattan Transfer with Cantaloupe Flip Out from the album The Junction. Michelle Petrucciani before that doing Looking Up. Kate Borger with you, and so glad to have you with me. Thank you so much for tuning in. We're going to move on to Tom Teasley's album, Global Standard Time, and this classic tune, My Foolish Heart.

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1: Hi, Kate Borger here. I hope you can join me for an hour of joyful jazz on my show called Rhythmining. The title comes from a Thelonious Monk tune, so you might hear some classic bebop. But you're also likely to hear songs by the Gershwins, Mary Lou Williams, Antonio Carlos Jobim, or Professor Longhair out of New Orleans. It's a fun, uplifting mix of music, and you can hear Rhythmining right here on WZUM Friday at 10 a.m. and Saturday from 11 till noon.

Scott Hamilton on tenor saxophone and Tommy Flanagan on piano for Woody and You. We heard Tom Teasley ahead of that, My Foolish Heart. I'm Kate Borger, and I want to remind you that if you like jazz and you like what you're hearing, please tell a friend. We'd love to get the word out. And we appreciate that. We really do. Going now to the Brazilian musician Claudio Roditi, who recently passed away, sadly. This is a great standard of Brazilian music. It's the tune Brigas Nunca Mais.

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The song Something Happens to Me from Freddie Cole. And before that, it was Claudio Roditi with Brigas Nunca Mais. I'm Kate Borger. Good morning, and thank you so much for tuning in. So nice to have you along. We're going to go now to the Terry Gibbs album. Terry Gibbs, 92 years young. Terry Gibbs on vibraphone for this tune, Autumn Leaves.

0: 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And on the eighth part of our 13-part series, No Regrets, The Music and Spirit of Billie Holiday, we'll explore Billie's compositions. I'm Rhonda Hamilton. I'll be your host for this program, and I hope you'll join me.
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2: 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Sounds from the David Throckmorton Quartet, the George Hyde III Trio, the Howie Alexander Trio, and the Nosmo King Trio, including the talents of Scott Bonney, John Shannon, Tony DePaulis, Antonio Cruz, Paul Thompson, Thomas Wendt, and more.

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0: The Mike Jones Trio starts off this hour of jazz with the song, I Found a New Baby.

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Music from the Tom Cubis Big Band and When You're Smiling. I'm Kate Borger, smiling away in the studio, just enjoying this jazz. Hope you are too. We have lots of great tunes coming up this hour, including wonderful artists like Shirley Scott with Stanley Turrentine. Also, the singer Vivian Lee, the Danish Radio Big Band with Charlie Watts. Ernesto Cervini's Turboprop and Wes Montgomery, all that and more. Right now, going to one of the cleverest tunes, really, from the Great American Songbook. Here's a Cole Porter tune from Kelly Johnson on vocals.

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From Booker T and the MGs to Stevie Wonder, Rufus and Chaka Khan to Maceo Parker, Mavis Staples, and much more, while connecting with sounds of jazz, blues, and much, much more. I'm Mike Canton, inviting you to join me every Saturday from 2 to 5 on WZUM, the Pittsburgh Jazz Channel.

Hi, this is Michael Weiss, jazz pianist in New York City, and I tune in to WZUM for the best in jazz in Pittsburgh.

That was the singer Vivian Lee with the song Out of Nowhere from her album Let's Talk About Love. And ahead of that, it was Shirley Scott and Stanley Turrentine, Hip Soul. I'm Kate Borger. Glad to be with you this morning. Thanks so much for joining me. We'll go now to the Danish Radio Big Band with, yes, one of the Rolling Stones. That would be Charlie Watts. Charlie Watts, the drummer who loves jazz and plays jazz. And this is a standard called I Should Care.

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1: 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Sounds for this Friday include the Level Experience at Eddie Merlot's downtown, Aaron Burkett and Eric Susoff at Carmela's Plates and Pints on the south side, Marie Bacot's Bay at Eddie V's,

Kirk Crandall at harmonica at Kwon Alma tonight. Also, Ronnie Jones Jazz Conversations, Muddy Waters Oyster Bar in East Liberty, Permanent Cosmic Damage at Golden Age Beer Company Homestead, Lucas Daly and Doss at the Uncork Jazz Club, and the Jazz Jam at the Sunburst School of Music in Squirrel Hill. 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Tomorrow, tune in with two shows at MCG Jazz, the Bill Hyde Organ Trio at Kwon Alma, Kenny Stockard at Eddie V's, Aaron Winter at the Uncork Jazz Club, and more. 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Welcome home.

Dad's Delight from Ernesto Cervini's Turboprop. Charlie Watts before that, along with the Danish Radio Big Band doing I Should Care. And music still to come this hour from David Leonhardt and Bill Easley. Kate Borger here, moving on to Wes Montgomery. And this is from the Complete Riverside Recordings, If I Should Lose You.

Well, it's always wonderful to hear a Gershwin tune in the morning or any time of day. We heard David Leonhardt's group with Foggy Day, and that was Nancy Reed on vocals. Wonderful Gershwin tune. Before that, If I Should Lose You, that was guitarist Wes Montgomery. I'm Kate Borger. So glad you could tune in this morning. Thank you so much. I'm going to wrap up this hour right now with something from saxophonist Bill Easley's album, Hearing Voices. This is the tune, Lester Leaps In.

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It's a CD for your gift of $120 to WZUM. This is a new musical project from Lighthouse Arts with great recordings of established Pittsburgh jazz artists, torchbearers who've kept the sounds vibrant, and new young lions blazing a musical trail with enthusiasm and vigor.

0: Recorded in Aspinwall at Hyde Studios, this CD features 22 musical notables from the Pittsburgh scene. Dwayne Dolphin, Sean Jones, Eric Johnson, Lou Stilute, Maureen Budway, Roger Humphreys, Dave Budway, James Moore, Emmett Goods, Jeff Bush, Eric DeFane, Robbie Edwards, Brett Williams, Paul Thompson, Thomas Wendt, Warren Wolf, Benny Benack III, Michael Stevenson, Evan Hetrick, Anton DeFade, and George Hyde III. 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
2: Hi, I'm Kate Borger, and it's time for Rhythmining. Today, celebrating the birthday of the brilliant Thomas Fatzwaller.

A very cool and contemporary version of the great Fats Waller composition, Jitterbug Waltz, a new version from the Emmett Cohen Trio. We started off the set with Handful of Keys from Fats Waller, and then it was I'm Crazy About My Baby, Fats Waller, and we are celebrating Fats Waller's May 21st birthday here on Rhythmining on WZUM, the Pittsburgh Jazz Channel. Good morning and welcome to Rhythmining. I'm Kate Borcher. Fats Waller was born in my hometown of New York City in 1904, May 21st, 1904. Lived, unfortunately, short life, only till the age of 39, but what a legacy he left in that short time. Phenomenal piano playing, phenomenal compositions, incredible wit and humor, just joy personified, in my opinion. And he is one of my absolute favorite artists, so I'm glad to be celebrating his birthday today with you. We only have an hour, so I'm going to stop talking and get right into the song, Keepin' Out of Mischief Now. That has one of his collaborations with the great lyricist Andy Razzaf. And we're going to hear a version from Dinah Washington, followed by a version from Fats Waller himself.

lonely, don't care to go. I'm home about 8, just me and my radio. Ain't misbehaving.

That rhythm, man. Fats Waller wrote the music, Andy Razzaf wrote the lyrics, and that was a version from Louis Armstrong. We started off that set with Keepin' Out of Mischief Now, two versions, one from Dinah Washington, followed by one by Fats Waller. Then we heard another collaboration between Fats Waller and Andy Razzaf, the classic Ain't Misbehavin', interpreted by Willie Nelson. I'm Kate Borger, celebrating Fats Waller's May 21st birthday here with you on Rhythmining. I want to thank you so much for joining me. And we're going to go next to two versions of the 1925 song, Squeeze Me. So Fats Waller was all of 21 years old when he wrote this. The first version is from Maria Muldaur, and then we'll hear one from Duquesne, Pennsylvania's own Earl Father Hines.

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Lulu's back in town. Fats Waller. We're celebrating Fats Waller's birthday here on Rhythmining today. I'm Kate Borger. Thanks so much for joining me. That set consisted of two versions of Squeeze Me, Maria Muldaur starting it off, and then we heard from Earl Father Hines. We heard Alan Austin Bishop doing the vocals for I'm Gonna Sit Right Down and Write Myself a Letter. Then it was another wonderful instrumental performed by Alan Toussaint of Fats Waller's Viper's Drag right into Lulu's Back in Town. We're going to continue the music now with not one, not two, not three, not four, but five versions of Honeysuckle Rose. Now, you may think I'm overdoing it, but the truth is there are 848 recorded versions of Honeysuckle Rose. So this is just a drop in the bucket, and they're all quite different from one another, starting off here with Fats Waller. Honeysuckle Rose, lyrics by Andy Razzaf.

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It

0: five versions of Honeysuckle Rose. We started off with Fats Waller, then it was Mary Lou Williams. Dee Dee Bridgewater with Bill Charlotte, that's the newest version in the bunch. We also heard there Django Reinhardt and Stefan Grappelli, and finally Ella Fitzgerald. Kate Forger with you on Rhythmining as we celebrate the May 21st birthday of Fats Waller. And I'm going to leave you with two more tunes. My favorite, I mean, I just can't get over how funny this tune is. Oh, it's Your Feet's Too Big. I had to play this. Fats Waller, Your Feet's Too Big, followed by one more version of Jitterbug Waltz, one of the most beautiful tunes, performed here by Stefan Grappelli and Toots Thielemans. I want to thank you so much for tuning in and let you know I have a website where you can find out more about this music, and you can also find out about concerts going on this summer for free in the Pittsburgh region. 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One word, kateborgerjazz.com. Thanks for tuning in. Have a great week. Stay well and safe, and I will see you next time.
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1: Great jazz. Oh, we got it. And we're going to start this hour with some Duke Ellington. Well, there you go. From Love Songs featuring Johnny Hodges on alto. It's Duke Ellington and Prelude to a Kiss.

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1: Hey friends, Chuck Lovins here. Welcome. Got the best music on the planet. That's what I believe, at least. It is jazz, and I think you're going to love it. You got people this hour. Oh, look at this. Brother Jack McDuff, Benny Goodman, Charlie Christian, Paul McCartney. Yeah? You're going to like it. Yeah. And Johnny Hodges, as well as Kenny Burrell, and Jerry Mulligan, Paul Desmond, Warren Vaché, Vince Guaraldi, Miles Davis. I tell you, it's going to be really great. I know you're going to love it. It's jazz. I'm Chuck Lovins, as I said, and we're going to start off this hour with a piece from a CD called the Jazz Samba Project. This features Jim McFalls on trombone, and it's Lynn Verano. It's her session. Lynn Verano doing the Antonio Carlos Jobim Classic Meditation.

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From Booker T and the MGs to Stevie Wonder, Rufus and Chaka Khan, to Maceo Parker, Mavis Staples, and much more, while connecting with sounds of jazz, blues, and much, much more. I'm Mike Canton, inviting you to join me every Saturday from 2 to 5 on WZUM, the Pittsburgh Jazz Channel.

The Glory of Love. Did you recognize the vocalist there? The one fellow who once sang, "I Want to Hold Your Hand." Paul McCartney there, and the song, The Glory of Love. It's off of his CD, Kisses on the Bottom. Benny Goodman, Charlie Christian ahead of that, doing Rose Room. Great piece, great duo. Charlie, of course, on guitar. And Brother Jack McDuff ahead of that with Summertime. George Benson being featured there on that. And it's off of Bringing It Home, Summertime, Brother Jack McDuff. Jazz with Chuck Levins, and I got some Johnny Hodges for you now. This is with Billy Strayhorn and the orchestra. Billy is on piano on this. It's Johnny's session. And the song, I'm Just a Lucky So-and-So.

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Sounds for this Friday include the Level Experience at Eddie Merlot's downtown, Aaron Burkett and Eric Susoff at Carmela's Plates and Pints on the south side, Marie Bacotte's Bay at Eddie V's, Kurt Crandall at Harmonica at Coen Alma tonight, also Ronnie Jones' Jazz Conversations, Muddy Waters' Oyster Bar in East Liberty, Permanent Cosmic Damage at Golden Age Beer Company Homestead, Lucas Daly and Doss at the Uncork Jazz Club, and the Jazz Jam at the Sunburst School of Music in Squirrel Hill. Saturday includes a swing dance at the Ruckus Cafe in Shaler, Amy Peck and friends for their early set at the Uncork Jazz Club in Sharpsburg. Tomorrow, tune in with two shows at MCG Jazz, the Bill Hyde Organ Trio at Coen Alma, Kenny Stockard at Eddie V's, Aaron Winter at the Uncork Jazz Club, and more. 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

0: Jazz Central from WZUM.org. Sounds for this Friday include the Level Experience at Eddie Merlot's downtown at 6 o'clock. Also at 6, vocalist Aaron Burkett and guitarist Eric Susoff at Carmella's Plates and Pints on the south side. Marie Bacotte's Bay at 6:30 tonight at Eddie V's. 7 o'clock, it's Kurt Crandall with West Coast Swing, Kansas City Jump Blues, and Chicago Blues. He'll be on harmonica with Jimmy Adler on guitar at Cuon Alma Downtown, also joined by Matt Jordan piano, Andy Widger bass, and Bert Larini on drums. Ronnie Jones Jazz Conversations at the Muddy Waters Oyster Bar in East Liberty tonight. Permanent Cosmic Damage at the Gold Age Beer Company in Homestead this evening. Antonio Cruz piano, Chris McGraw bass, and David Hansen drums. Lucas Daly and Das, that's Mark Lucas guitar, Kelly Daly vocals, and Shuba Das on drums at the Uncorked Jazz Club in Sharpsburg tonight at 7. And a jazz jam at the Sunburst School of Music in Squirrel Hill tonight. Thanakarn Lintham, Dr. Bank on piano, Stephen Weinstein on drums, and Charlie Scott on bass. On to Saturday, Amy Peck and friends for the early set at 4:30 at the Uncorked Jazz Club. A swing dance at the Ruckus Cafe in Shaler with Swing Dynamique plus Greg Smith. Also, two shows tomorrow night with Pittsburgh area native and actress and vocalist Tamara Tooney with pianist Christian Sands at MCG Jazz in Manchester, shows at 6 and at 8:30. Joining the band, Mike Tamaro on sax, Jay Ashby trombone, Tommy Lehman trumpet, Ian Ashby bass, and Jason Washington Jr. on drums, and we understand a bunch of new charts by Mike Tamaro. Kenny Stockard tomorrow night at Eddie V's. Aaron LeWinter at the Uncorked Jazz Club for the late set, and the Bill Hyde Organ Trio at Cuon Alma Downtown, joined by Dwayne Dolphin on bass and Roger Humphreys at the drums. Find more at jazzcentral.wzum.org.
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0: Hi, I'm Scott Hanley, and welcome to The Scene, our program of new jazz, jazz news, and interviews on the Pittsburgh Jazz Channel, WZUM. This time around, we visit with Mary Lou Williams advocate Adam Lee Morgan, who's been touring the West Coast, and he'll be bringing that band back, the Mary Lou Williams Revitalization Project, to Pittsburgh for a gig at the end of the month. We'll talk with Adam during the program today, and actually we talked to him while he was still in San Francisco, about a tour that went from San Diego all the way up to Washington State, how it was received, and why he did it. He's still a PhD candidate in the Jazz Studies program at the University of Pittsburgh. A lot of great stories about more that he's discovering about the music of Mary Lou Williams and how people enjoy it. Also coming up on the scene, we'll be going into highlights of guitarist Al Shulman and vocalist Stacy Shulman. They'll be coming to Cuon Alma on June the 4th with their new release called Crazy World from their duo called As Is. A lot of other highlights to look at. The Roger Humphreys boat ride to the Gateway Clipper Fleet at the end of June. Also, Sean Jones in a special Miles at 100 event at the August Wilson African American Cultural Center. That's coming up June 23rd. Plus, there's summer jazz coming to the Cultural District and also to the city parks and so much more. Find all of that at the Jazz Central calendar at WZUM.org. During this hour, we will also hear music from Bill Frizzell, who's coming to play at City Winery, and Reed Hoysen Project. He'll be playing as a part of the Cultural Trust events going on downtown, and we'll do a vocal with Lisa Blyle as a part of a project with the Reed Hoysen Project during the show. We'll sit back and relax. We're going to do a lot of Mary Lou Williams and Andy Kirk and the Clouds of Joy here on the program. Starting out here, these are all going to be charts that Mary Lou wrote. This is a 12-piece band, which is about the same size, by the way, that Roger Humphrey's Little Big Band will be bringing to the Gateway Clipper Fleet on June 28th. Here's Andy Kirk and his Clouds of Joy with Mary Lou Williams at the piano, and the tune is Walkin' and Swingin' here on the scene on WZUM.

Walking and Swinging. That is Andy Kirk and his Clouds of Joy from the Kansas City days of Andy Kirk with Mary Lou Williams writing and arranging and playing piano. Up next, a great tune called The Lady Who Swings the Band, also another Mary Lou Williams original. Andy Kirk with Mary Lou Williams here on The Scene on WZOM.

afternoon. Here of late she's playing with a band. Let me tell you of this baby at the Baby Grand. When you hear a hot

0: Andy Kirk's 12 Clouds of Joy, the vocal there by Fa Terrell, and The Lady Who Swings the Band, written by and composed by Mary Lou Williams. She was also the principal arranger for that little big band back in the 1930s. Which turns us now to saxophonist, arranger, and dancer, and scholar, Adam Lee Morgan. Now, we've gotten to know Adam Lee over the past few years as his advocacy for Mary Lou Williams and swing-era sounds, and also the importance of dance to jazz. And he contacted us recently as he was out on the West Coast finishing up a tour with the Mary Lou Williams Revitalization Project, which he ended up getting a gig, which then turned into many gigs. So let's go to the conversation with Adam Lee Morgan and his West Coast tour. We are speaking to Adam Lee Morgan, the saxophonist, scholar, band leader, arranger, composer, provocateur, if you will, of the music of jazz, who has been in Pittsburgh for a number of years now, but right now has been away from us because he's been doing a West Coast tour with your revisiting the world of swing-era jazz out in California.
1: Yeah, not just California, Seattle area, Portland, so Washington, Oregon, and California. We did the big band works, revitalizing the big band works of Mary Lou Williams. We did 9 performances across 13 days, starting April 26th up in Seattle and stretching all the way down to San Diego was the farthest we got. But our last show was actually on Williams' birthday back in at the Atomic Ballroom in Irvine, California on May 8th.
0: Why did you do this and how was it received?
1: Well, the reason I did it was, you know, this is the project. This is making sure that Williams music gets heard and known. And all of these people understand that, you know, she was the person who created this music and her legacy was lasting and echoed throughout all of jazz, you know, which has always been part of my project, but I had an opportunity to do it. It all started with I'll be a little bit Pennsylvanian here and say the keystone of the whole thing was they asked me to come out to Seattle to do the project. The person who organizes live music events for the Reverie Ballroom in Seattle, which is a big place for swing dancing and ballroom dancing in general, the person, Frances Wolf, she knew about the project from my many social media interactions. And she was like, I am really interested in bringing this project out. I think the idea of giving people platforms who maybe are not the most well-known is really important. And she says, I want you to come out with your project. And I said, well, okay, if I'm going to go to the West Coast, I might as well go to the West Coast. You know, I'm from California. So I grew up here in the San Francisco Bay Area where I currently am. And so it was a good opportunity to come back to my roots. And I was in Los Angeles before I was in Pittsburgh. And I led a big band in LA. So I had some pretty good connections down in Southern California. So I figured let's just make it happen and had some great performances, some mostly performances for dance audiences, which is, of course, I think very important. The whole reason for the music was to make music for dancing at the time, which is also part of my mission to make sure that we don't forget that the music has a function, right? It is a social function, right? It is more than just, you know, sounds and notes. It drives community and things like that. One of the things I've encountered as a jazz person is sort of this disconnect between the music for dancing and jazz. And so, you know, trying to make sure that these things stay connected. We did a bunch of swing dances. We did a couple of jazz societies. We played a lovely little tiny jazz community in Olympia, Washington, and they were absolutely blown away. They're used to having real small groups in their space, and the fact that they had a 14-piece band in their tiny little Eagles Club was really fun, and they loved it. That organization in particular is run by, you know, all women too, and they were just really tickled that we had this feature of this female composer. It was a great experience. It was an expensive experience.
0: Well, we're so glad you did it, but also making this music live on in a way beyond just vinyl or acetates that can be shared with others for generations to come.
1: Yeah, well, that's Mary Lou Williams' legacy, right? She said as part of her, you know, founding documents for the Mary Lou Williams Foundation to make sure that specifically she was talking about children, but she said to make sure that the music is heard in concert. You know, she didn't want jazz to be a thing that people experience just by, you know, listening to recordings. She wanted people to go out there and experience it live, both as the performers and as the audience. So yeah, I feel very strongly that I'm living up to her legacy.
0: Well, nothing breathes like a big band.
1: The big band, it speaks without the need for a lot of amplification, sound reinforcement. I feel it just gives you that real connection to the players. And again, I was mentioning community. Where else do you get a chance to get together with 12 to 16 to 17 or more of your peers and play some jazz? That big band just gives you that space to do it.
0: We'll go back to a bit more of our conversation with Adam Lee Morgan shortly, but first let's do a little bit more of Mary Lou Williams' music as done by Andy Kirk and his 12 Clouds of Joy. Corky, and first here is Bearcat Shuffle.

0: The tune is Corky. There, Andy Kirk and his 12 Clouds of Joy, a tune written by Mary Lou Williams, arranged by Mary Lou Williams, and featuring at the piano Mary Lou Williams. I'm Scott Hanley here on The Scene on the Pittsburgh Jazz Channel, WZUM. A lot of the topic of the program is Mary Lou Williams and her music and her influence. And to that, we turn to scholar, bandleader, saxophonist, and dancer Adam Lee Morgan. He just got done with a West Coast tour with the Mary Lou Williams Revitalization Project and now is coming back to play a gig in Pittsburgh. Coming at the end of May, you'll be coming to Rankin at a wonderful hall to share what you've learned on tour, I guess, in a way.
1: Absolutely. Among many other things, we're doing the Adam Lee Morgan Jazz Orchestra at the Rankin Croatian Home. It's this beautiful ballroom on 4th Avenue in Rankin. It was built in the teens, I believe, but it was dedicated for use as a ballroom in 1926, which is conveniently 100 years ago. And it's this gorgeous ballroom. It was a dance. It was used for swing dances back in the 20s, 30s, 40s, as swing dance sort of became not the main popular form of consumption of jazz. It sort of, you know, moved on from that capacity, but they still run a lot of events there. The Tamboritzins are based there. It's a really lovely space. It's got a beautiful dance floor, a nice stage. I got connected with the folks who run the place. I did a wedding gig there, and they wanted to continue to bring function back to this beautiful old ballroom space. So I'm trying to create a regular event. I'm hoping that we can launch this thing into a regular big band performance, maybe quarterly if it's really successful, maybe monthly. And I'm really trying hard. You know, it's my style to make sure that we're playing the music as authentically as possible to what it would have sounded like if you walked into a ballroom in 1926 or the 30s or 40s. You know, I mean, big band music has become, you know, so, well, there's so many writings, there's so many compositions, arrangements for big band. And so I'm trying to really capture those original essences, similar to the idea of like what jazz at Lincoln Center does, like have that original sound and capture. And I have these collections of old stock arrangements from that time, from the 30s and 40s. And so trying to clean those up and edit those to make them very readable, and then put them on in front of audiences and really allow people to hear as closely as possible what that tunes would have sounded like at that time. So we're hoping to make it into a regular event.
0: That's Saturday, May 30th, 7 o'clock, 3 sets, we understand, at the Rankin Croatian Home on 4th Avenue in Rankin. We look forward to that, along with so much more. Adam Lee Morgan, so great to hear you're keeping busy and coming back home.
1: Yes, I will be getting on the road probably Wednesday or Thursday and driving. It's a long drive back to Pittsburgh, but I got a lot of friends on the way. So.
0: That's good. So another question. You've been doing a lot to make, and of course, you learn so much more by doing the music live in front of people over and over and over again.
1: Oh, yeah.
0: And, you know, when you first did the performance in the tent in Oakland, it was great. But you've learned so much more since then by making these charts breathe and live. And you have some nice YouTube videos out, but are you thinking about having any kind of recordings available soon too?
1: I am. Recording is definitely the next step of the project, but the very reality of this thing is that recording costs a lot of money. You know, I'm constantly looking for grants or support or funding, but obviously the best way for regular people to support the idea of getting a recording of this material out is to come to our concerts and you know, if we can collect money through good performance, then that gives me the ability to put on put a recording together. So it's definitely the next step of my project with the Mary Lou Williams material is to put together a recording of the reconstructed pieces. But big bands cost a lot of money. I am a scholar. I am an academic. I And my paycheck reflects that appropriately.
0: Adam Lee Morgan will keep you up to date with what you've got going on the Jazz Central calendar and regularly on the radio as we can. So glad to stay in touch.
1: Absolutely. And thank you so much for having me. It's a great opportunity to be able to get this information out there into the world.
0: Great. Adam Lee Morgan, we hope to have recordings of his orchestra soon. But for now, let's hear some more of Marilyn Williams with the Andy Kirk 12 Clouds of Joy and the tune Froggy Bottom.

As Is the name of the new release there from Al and Stacy Schulman. He's on guitar, she's on the vocal there with the tune Double Rainbow. From a new release they have out called Crazy World, with Corcoran Holt on bass, a frequent visitor to Pittsburgh, and a native of Pittsburgh on the drums there, Jeff Tane Watts. Al and Stacy Schulman will be playing at Quinalma on Thursday, June the 4th. On Friday, June the 5th, guitarist Bill Frisell will be visiting Pittsburgh at City Winery. He has a new release out called In My Dreams, and from it we'll hear Isfahan. Bill Frisell coming to City Winery in the Strip on Friday, June the 5th. Details on that at the Jazz Central calendar at WZUM.org.

The tune is Summer's Spring. That is trumpeter Sean Jones from his 2009 release called The Search Within. And they're also featuring some really nice flute work by Erica von Kleist. And at the piano, that was Orrin Evans. Sean Jones will be back in Pittsburgh for a special Sean Jones Miles at 100 concert, a fundraiser for the Pittsburgh International Jazz Festival, coming up June 23rd at the August Wilson African American Cultural Center. We have links for that at our website. You can also go to the August Wilson site for information about that concert. June 23rd, Sean Jones Miles at 100. Also coming up in June on the 28th, the Roger Humphreys 2026 Jazz on the River boat ride with a little big band that'll feature guest vocalists Anita Levels and Perky Scott, but the horn section, amazing. Yoko Suzuki and Mike Tamaro on altos, Luz Talud on tenor sax, Rick Matt on baritone, Reggie Watkins trombone, and the trumpets of Ron Horton and J.D. Chasen, also Max Leake at the piano and Dwayne Dolphin on bass. Let's hear sounds from a slightly bigger big band than that. Here from a 2003 release called Don't Give Up, the Roger Humphreys Big Band, and here with Mother and Child. Roger Humphreys, the 2026 Jazz on the Riverboat Ride, coming up on June the 28th.

The Roger Humphreys Big Band there with Mother and Child. Roger Humphreys has the Riverboat Ride coming up on June 28th, which is a fundraiser for youth scholarships, as well as a great time on the river. He's also going to be a part of the kickoff of the BNY Jazz Live at Arts Landing events this summer. June 16th, it'll be Roger Humphreys RH Factor, June the 16th at 5 until 7 p.m. in partnership with MCG Jazz. That series, going every other week, will also include Kenny Blake, Tubby Daniels, Tommy Lehman, and Reed Hoisson with his quintet. That's coming up in August on the 25th. We have all the details on that at the Jazz Central calendar. You can also find it at the Pittsburgh Cultural Trust website. We'll finish out now here with a project from the Reed Hoisson Group. It was actually the Reed Hoisson Project, but in this case with the Balcony Big Band. A lovely rendition here of Ruby My Dear, featuring Lisa Blyle on the vocal. Here on the scene on WZUM.

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1: Let's see here. Got some Marion McPartland for a piece to start off this hour, and a song from Plays, the Benny Carter Songbook. The song is Summer Serenade. Here's Marion.

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From Booker T and the MGs to Stevie Wonder, Rufus and Chaka Khan, to Maceo Parker, Mavis Staples, and much more, while connecting with sounds of jazz, blues, and much, much more. I'm Mike Canton, inviting you to join me every Saturday from 2 to 5 on WZUM, the Pittsburgh Jazz Channel.

The Bee Gees, Adair Trio, and the song, Oh, Look at Me Now. Oh, my. The Modern Jazz Quartet ahead of that with Bluesology. It's off of the European concert, MJQ. And David Gordon did Blue Pyrenees ahead of that from the release called Dozen a Day from David Gordon. It's Jazz with Chuck Levins. Excuse me. And let's see here. Oh, Lester Young and Oscar Peterson together. Now, this, what a session. I love this. On the cover, it says, in high fidelity. There you go. Well, Barney Kessel on guitar, Ray Brown on bass. It is a great session. Lester Young and Oscar Peterson, and back home again in Indiana.

Patrol from WZUM.org. Sounds for this Friday include the Level Experience at Eddie Merlot's downtown, Aaron Burkett and Eric Susoff at Carmela's Plates and Pints on the south side, Marie Bacotte's Bay at Eddie V's, Kurt Crandall at Harmonica at Colon Alma tonight, also Ronnie Jones Jazz Conversations, Muddy Waters Oyster Bar in East Liberty, Permanent Cosmic Damage at Golden Age Beer Company Homestead, Lucas Daly and Doss at the Uncork Jazz Club, and the Jazz Jam at the Sunburst School of Music in Squirrel Hill. Saturday includes a swing dance at the Ruckus Cafe in Shaler, Amy Peck and friends for the early set at the Uncork Jazz Club in Sharpsburg. Tomorrow, tuning in with two shows at MCG Jazz, the Bill Hyde Organ Trio at Colon Alma, Kenny Stockard at Eddie V's, Aaron Winter at the Uncork Jazz Club, and more. 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The Pittsburgh Jazz Channel. Welcome home.

Oh, yeah, it's the classic piece Night Train. It's done by Teddy Edwards and Houston Person together. And it's tough. The album is just called Teddy Edwards, Houston Person. It's on High Note if you're looking for it. Sophie Millman ahead of that with Let Me Love You. Julian Logg on guitar. Kevin Hayes on piano. The CD is called In the Moonlight. And Lester Young and Oscar Peterson did Back Home Again in Indiana. Jazz with Chuck Levins, and I got another train piece here for you. It's Romaine Collin is the name of the artist, the calling, the name of the CD, and the song is called Stop This Train.

0: 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And on the eighth part of our 13-part series, No Regrets, The Music and Spirit of Billie Holiday, we'll explore Billie's compositions. I'm Rhonda Hamilton. 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

0: When I think of Billie Holiday, she's a hero to me. She's my Joan of Arc. And so Lady Sings the Blues, both in the sort of cinematic construction of the song and the melody and the lyrics, it positions her as that heroine that I imagine her as.
1: That was the voice of Andromeda Touré. And in the 8th episode from our 13-part series, No Regrets, The Music and Spirit of Billie Holiday, we'll hear her voice and many others as we explore Billie's compositions, songs she either wrote herself or with collaborators. I'm Rhonda Hamilton. I'll be your host for this program, and I hope you'll join me.
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Anthony Wanzi with song Blue Pearl. It's from his Another Perspective release. Jim Ferguson ahead of that with Autumn Serenade. That was, these titles, you know. Jim Ferguson's release, Not Just Another Pretty Bass. Yeah, well, he's on vocal and bass, and Chris Potter on tenor sax with him, doing Autumn Serenade, Jim Ferguson. And ahead of that, The Genius After Hours. That's the title of that cut. That was Ray Charles in one of those great Atlantic sessions that he did in the early 60s. That is such good stuff. Hey, it's Jazz with Chuck Levins. And some Ken Paplowski for you now. From his Enrapture release. It features Martin Wind on bass and the song, Oh My Love.

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Come rain or come shine. Graham Dechter on guitar with Tamir Handelman on piano along with him there from Taking It There.

Statesman of Jazz before that with Why Do I Love You? That's featuring Frank West on tenor, Norman Simmons on piano from A Multitude of Stars, the Statesman of Jazz. Ken Poplowski did Oh My Love, featuring Martin Wind on bass. And it's Jazz with Chuck Levin's guy, Duke Ellington, coming up. Liz Childs and Doc Cheatham and Nicholas Payton together. Oh, and we're going to start this set off with Stan Getz, along with Joanne Brachin on piano. Here is O Grande Amor.

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0: Guitarist Charlie Byrd starts us off this hour of jazz and with something from his the Washington Guitar Quintet release. And the song Speak Low.

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Here's some people talking in the background of that live recording. It would make me absolutely crazy sitting in the audience watching Ahmad Jamal and live and having people talk. I tell you, how could you? He is just one spectacular, spectacular musician. Ahmad's Blues, title track to that release. Nat King Cole before that, of course you knew that, with Candy from After Midnight, and Harry Sweets Edison was with him there on trumpet. Jeff Hackworth did Love Letters. Jeff Hackworth on tenor, Bobby Jones on organ from What a Wonderful World. Hey, we got so much great music coming up, like Dave Brubeck, Tamir Handelman, Ron Sunshine with some fun stuff, Frank Morgan, Jacques Lussier, and Christian McBride, too. Let's start off this set with the Ark of Trutsky Quintet. They do some interesting stuff here from the release Intersection. This is called Manhattan Style.

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Tamir Handelman with On the Street Where You Live from his Destinations CD. Dave Brubeck before that. That was off of Jazz Red Hot and Cool. And of course, you recognize the sound of Paul Desmond on alto along with him, as so commonly was the case. And sound like no other. Dave Brubeck with Taking a Chance on Love. Ahead of that,

a group with a release called Intersection. It's called the Ark of Trutsky Quintet, and the song is Manhattan Style. Hey, it's Jazz with Chuck Levins, and got Ron Sunshine for you now. It's called Life is Changing.

0: Jazz Central from WZUM.org. Sounds for this Friday include the Level Experience at Eddie Merlot's downtown at 6 o'clock. Also at 6, vocalist Aaron Burkett and guitarist Eric Susoff at Carmella's Plates and Pints on the south side. Marie Bacotte's Bay at 6:30 tonight at Eddie V's. 7 o'clock, it's Kurt Crandall with West Coast Swing, Kansas City Jump Blues, and Chicago Blues. He'll be on harmonica with Jimmy Adler on guitar at Coolnalma Downtown, also joined by Matt Jordan piano, Andy Widger bass, and Bert Larini on drums. Ronnie Jones Jazz Conversations at the Muddy Waters Oyster Bar in East Liberty tonight. Permanent Cosmic Damage at the Gold Age Beer Company in Homestead this evening. Antonio Cruz piano, Chris McGraw bass, and David Hansen drums. Lucas Daly and Das, that's Mark Lucas guitar, Kelly Daly vocals, and Shubha Das on drums at the Uncorked Jazz Club in Sharpsburg tonight at 7. And a jazz jam at the Sunburst School of Music in Squirrel Hill tonight. Thanakarn Lintham, Dr. Bank on piano, Stephen Weinstein on drums, and Charlie Scott on bass. On to Saturday, Amy Peck and friends for the early set at 4:30 at the Uncorked Jazz Club. A swing dance at the Ruckus Cafe in Shaler with Swing Dynamique plus Greg Smith. Also, two shows tomorrow night with Pittsburgh area native and actress and vocalist Tamara Tooney with pianist Christian Sands at MCG Jazz in Manchester, shows at 6 and at 8:30. Joining the band, Mike Tamaro on sax, Jay Ashby trombone, Tommy Lehman trumpet, Ian Ashby bass, and Jason Washington Jr. on drums, and we understand a bunch of new charts by Mike Tamaro. Kenny Stockard tomorrow night at Eddie V's. Aaron Winter at the Uncorked Jazz Club for the late set, and the Bill Hyde Organ Trio at Coolnalma Downtown, joined by Dwayne Dolphin on bass and Roger Humphreys at the drums. Find more at jazzcentral.wzum.org.
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0: When I think of Billie Holiday, she's a hero to me. She's my Joan of Arc. And so Lady Sings the Blues, both in the sort of cinematic construction of the song and the melody and the lyrics, it positions her as that heroine that I imagine her as.
1: That was the voice of Andromeda Touré. And in the 8th episode from our 13-part series, No Regrets, the Music and Spirit of Billie Holiday, we'll hear her voice and many others as we explore Billie's compositions, songs she either wrote herself or with collaborators. I'm Rhonda Hamilton. I'll be your host for this program, and I hope you'll join me.
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3: I would like to play one of the oldest blues pieces in existence, I think. It's one of the, I think it's the greatest piano blues solo in the world. It's Avery Parrish's After Hours.

That truly is one fine recording. It's Ray Bryant and Alone at Montreux is the CD, the recording name. Of course, the piece was called After Hours. And, man, that's got so much good material on it. It's just wonderful. Hey, let's see here. Ahead of Ray was Ken Fowser, featuring Josh Bruneau on trumpet. Ken Fowser was on tenor from his Standing Tall release, the song Timeless. And Jimmy Smith did Jump in the Blues to start it all off from Midnight Special. That saxophonist on there, well, Stanley Turrentine. You probably recognized him. Jimmy Smith, Jump in the Blues. Jazz with Chuck Levins and some Claire Martin for you now with Jim Muller on guitar. And here's Claire with Be Cool.

0: 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AAMI offers instruction for all races, all ages, children through seniors. 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

0: Horace Silver's Song for My Father, the first major recording date for Pittsburgh's legendary drummer, Roger Humphreys. It was an amazing record date for us as listeners, but also pretty amazing for Roger Humphreys himself.
1: Horace Silver was a great guy. I was fortunate enough to be in the band, you know, with him.
0: There's a drum solo on there, The Natives Are Restless Tonight.
1: Yes.
0: You
1: yes.
0: tore it up on that.
1: Oh, thank you.
0: People don't recognize what a melodic and an exciting drum solo that is. You're used to drum solos being like machine guns and cannons going off, but that is such a propelling drum solo. It really, really takes over the tune in a most melodic way.
1: Well, I thank you so much for hearing, for you hearing it, you know. You had to hear it. Not just me playing it, but... And you could hear it that way. It's wonderful for me to be a drummer, man, and be able to not just play with the speed of my hand and the thousand notes at the same time and all that, but when I can relate something to you, you know, someone else.
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3: This is off of his release called Aquilera do Brasil. It's Nate Najjar and the song Charlotte's Fancy.

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Sounds for this Friday include the Level Experience at Eddie Merlot's downtown, Aaron Burkett and Eric Susoff at Carmela's Plates and Pints on the south side, Marie Bacotte's Bay at Eddie V's, Kurt Crandall at Harmonica at Colon Alma tonight, also Ronnie Jones' Jazz Conversations, Muddy Waters Oyster Bar in East Liberty, Permanent Cosmic Damage at Golden Age Beer Company Homestead, Lucas Daly and Das at the Uncork Jazz Club, and the Jazz Jam at the Sunburst School of Music in Squirrel Hill. Saturday includes a swing dance at the Ruckus Cafe in Shaler, Amy Peck and friends for the early set at the Uncork Jazz Club in Sharpsburg. Tomorrow, tuning in with two shows at MCG Jazz, the Bill Hyde Organ Trio at Colon Alma, Kenny Stockard at Eddie V's, Aaron Winter at the Uncork Jazz Club, and more. 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Welcome home.

I've got an early experimental stereo recording from the 1930s. I have of that being done by Duke Ellington. I'm going to have to bring that in and play it for you. It's really enjoyable. But that was the Lincoln Center Jazz Orchestra doing their version of Black and Tan Fantasy from their release called They Came to Swing. And that is the truth. Well, yeah. Tom Teasley before that with My Foolish Heart from Global Standard Time. Janice Siegel did The Tender Trap, title track to that release from Janice with Hank Crawford on alto sax along with her. Janice Siegel. Hey, we got something now from Jim Clayton. And it is, in fact, the title track to his release. Jim Clayton on piano, Andrew Scott along with him on guitar. Here is Lenny Jumps In.

Hi, this is Chris Brubeck. I want to thank you for your support of WZUM. We need jazz on the airwaves, and they're putting it out there.

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1: Hi, Kate Borger here. I hope you can join me for an hour of joyful jazz on my show called Rhythmining. The title comes from a Thelonious Monk tune, so you might hear some classic bebop. But you're also likely to hear songs by the Gershwins, Mary Lou Williams, Antonio Carlos Jobim, or Professor Longhair out of New Orleans. It's a fun, uplifting mix of music, and you can hear Rhythmining right here on WZUM, Friday at 10 a.m., and Saturday from 11 till noon.

Wow, nice sound. Out of This World is the name of that piece. It's off of the release called Interlude. That's Jamie Cullum, Out of This World. Dave Gordon, ahead of that with Blue Pyrenees from the Dozen a Day release. And Jim Clayton did the title track to his release, Lenny Jumps In. Jim Clayton, piano, Andrew Scott on guitar. Hey, it's Jazz with Chuck Levins, kicking back with coffee and CDs, and it's all good. Oh, boy, is it. Miles Davis for you now, from Love Songs, with Victor Feldman on piano. Here's Miles with I Fall in Love Too Easily.

0: 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And on the eighth part of our 13-part series, No Regrets, The Music and Spirit of Billie Holiday, we'll explore Billie's compositions. I'm Rhonda Hamilton. I'll be your host for this program, and I hope you'll join me.
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2: 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Sounds from the David Throckmorton Quartet, the George Hyde III Trio, the Howie Alexander Trio, and the Nosmo King Trio, including the talents of Scott Bonney, John Shannon, Tony DePaulis, Antonio Cruz, Paul Thompson, Thomas Wendt, and more.

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Hello. Welcome to the MCG Jazz Spotlight Show. My name is Marty Ashby, the executive producer here, and today we're shining the spotlight on Jamie Baum and her septet that will be here at MCG Jazz on June 26th. We're so excited to have the band here, and Jamie will actually be joining me here in the studio shortly. Jamie, if you may not be familiar with her, is one of the great flautists of our time. She's been 5 stars in Downbeat with her new recording. She's been in the top running for the Downbeat Reader's Poll. She's actually won 14 times the Jazz Journalists Association Flautist of the Year, and she's really very special, and we're very excited to have her here. And talking about jazz flute players, we had the honor here at MCG Jazz to record with the great Herbie Mann some years ago. And I thought we'd start the show with Herbie. This is an Antonio Carlos Jobim composition, Caminos Cruzados, and Paul Sokolov is on bass, the great Ricky Sebastian on drums, Alain Mallet on the piano. He takes a beautiful solo, and I'm actually playing acoustic guitar on this as well. Let's kick this off with the great Herbie Mann.

0: And now joining me in the studio, Jamie Baum, who will be here with her large ensemble, if you will, is what I'm calling it. And we're so excited to have you here in Pittsburgh on June 26th. And thank you for joining me in the studio today, Jamie. How are you doing?
1: Great. Thanks for having me. Very psyched to come.
0: We're going to have a lot of fun. It's been a great year here at MCG Jazz, and I love kicking off our summer activities with this special project. Before we get into some music, let's tell the folks about the project, which was funded through Chamber Music America, a special grant that we kind of collectively pulled together to make it happen. Tell us about what folks are going to hear.
1: I recorded our CD, it's our fifth with this group, believe it or not, on Sunnyside. I've been recording for Sunnyside Records. It was a project that I'd kind of started during COVID when we were all holed up at home. And in true fashion, I sort of jump into things head first without thinking. And I was stuck inside like everybody and sort of thinking, okay, what am I going to do? Who knows when we'll get back out there touring? And luckily, I'm a composer, so I can do that at home. And I started thinking, okay, what have I not done? And I had never really written using voice. It was always just purely instrumental. And we'd done four CDs and toured all the festivals. And so I thought, oh, this is incredible. I'll have this big chunk of time. I started getting into, you know, like everybody, spending way too much time on the internet and on the computer because there's nowhere else to go during COVID. And I found this wonderful website that Bill Moyers put up called A Poet a Day. Honestly, I've never been a poetry person, but the way he structured it was really beautiful. He sort of had a little title that was kind of pithy underneath that said, during this time of fear and the unknown, we are going to post these poems to hopefully give you some solace. And he posted the poem you could read. He posted the poet, the actual poet reading their poem, and then an interview he'd done with the poet about the poem. So it really was kind of more interesting, you know, than the usual thing. No offense to people who love poetry, because it's great. And I found poems that I could work with that really spoke to me in different ways. And so I created this project where I use vocalists who I'd always wanted to work with, Theo Bleckman, Kokai, who's kind of a rapper, and Sarah Serpa, and Aubrey Johnson, who is the niece of Lyle Mays, and wrote all this music thinking of them, thinking of my band and how I could use it. So that became our CD, What Times Are These? And in fact, very excited how it came out because it ended up getting 5 stars in Downbeat, which is really unusual. So we're going to be coming and playing most of the music from that and include a couple of things from past recordings that were quite popular. The last time we played at the Kennedy Center. With such a large band, it's kind of hard to take them on the road and the cost and getting everybody's schedule together. But luckily, we applied for this grant through Chamber Music America, who is a wonderful organization that supports things like this. And that kind of allows us to do that. So we'll head to the Rochester Jazz Festival and then make our way to Erie and play there and then Manchester Craftsman's Guild, which we're really excited about.
0: It'll be great to have you here and great to hear this music that I know took a lot of time and a lot of rehearsal and a lot of effort to pull together. Let's hear something from that. I know you sent me some tracks and I really resonated around What Kind of Times Are These? Tell us a little bit about the poem that is a part of this tune.
1: The title of the recording is What Times Are These? Because I couldn't use the whole title. There were a lot of stipulations. Mm-hmm. I had to get permission and all that kind of stuff, you know, how to use all the poems. But actually, it was by Adrienne Rich, and she'd written it based on a poem by Bertolt Brecht that he wrote around the time of the Nazi occupation. Basically saying, you know, what kinds of times are these when it's almost too dangerous to talk about trees? You know, when you're working on a project, it takes so long to write and record and get it out. You never know if by the time it comes out, it's really going to be relevant or resonate with people. Fortunately or unfortunately, it's sort of more relevant now than even when I picked it. I really liked the poem and I could really see what I could hear, what I could do with it. And so Sarah Serpa is wonderful. I don't know if you're familiar with her or your listeners, but she comes from Portugal and she has a very airy kind of straightforward voice, which I thought really worked perfectly. And of course, Brad Shepik takes a really beautiful solo. He's great in any situation. So that's kind of about that.
0: And here it is.

0: And that was What Kind of Times Are These by Jamie Baum off the new record that you'll be hearing here on June 26th when Jamie and the ensemble perform at MCG Jazz. Jamie, tell us a little bit about the band that you'll have with us.
1: I have Jonathan Finlayson, who is on the recording, and he's been playing with me for quite a long time. This time I have a wonderful alto player named Greg Ward, who's going to be playing alto sax. Chris Comer, who's been with me for quite a long time as well on French horn. He's a really unique guy. You know, he's traveled with so many different musicians. He even told me when I was on tour with Leonard Bernstein, and he's first chair in New Jersey Symphony. So he's kind of a freak, you know, and in a good way. He can play anything. And then I have Brad Shepik, who has been with me for a very long time, just a wonderful guitar player. And Leo Genovese is playing piano, and I've been working with him quite a bit, and he's pretty extraordinary. He has been working with Esperanza Spalding and played with Wayne Shorter, so he's really wonderful. And then I have Ike Sturm on bass, who's really great. He plays a lot with James Darcy Argue's band and several others. And then, of course, Jeff Hirschfield, who's been with me for a long time, as you know, on drums. And I'll have Sarah Elizabeth Charles on vocals and Rich Stein on percussion.
0: That's going to be great. Such a great band and such a diverse mix in terms of musical styles and just experiences coming together. So I'm looking forward to that. And speaking of experiences, I know you studied with a mutual friend at one point. Tell us about that.
1: When I started playing jazz flute, really, there weren't too many dedicated flute players. Many of them were doublers, like Eric Dolphy or James Moody or Frank West and, you know, all the very well-known ones. But one of the few, at least when I started, who were really dedicated were Hubert Laws, and of course there was Herbie Mann, but even Herbie and Hubert had played saxophone.
0: Sure.
1: It's interesting, I've been asked to give a paper presentation in Poland in the fall about Hubert and why he was so pivotal, because he had the classical training and the incredible flute chops, having gone to Juilliard. But he also had the jazz articulation and jazz feel and jazz language from having played saxophone. A lot of times you'll hear classical flute players and they have beautiful tone, but they don't really have the language or the feel. Or you'll hear a doubler and they have the feel and all the language, but maybe not the great sound. And so Hubert really came around at a time where he sort of was one of the few who had both, in addition to just being incredibly talented and just incredible musician. And I was very lucky that, you know, at the time when I was sort of starting out, he lived in New York City. Of course, he moved to LA as everybody migrated there when all the movie and the jingles and everything went out that way. But when I studied with him, he was living on the Upper West Side, I think 94th Street or something. And so I got to take a few lessons with him while he was there. And we sort of remained friends. And when I played at Monterey Jazz Festival a few years ago, he was playing also, but different time. And he came to the whole set and we hung out. So it's been really fun. And it's amazing to see that he's still very inspiring, I should say, to see that he's still out there just sounding great as ever.
0: Yeah, he was here last year and we've done a lot with him. He was part of the world tour that we did with the Smithsonian Jazz Orchestra, and he's on two or three of our records. And so we've had a great experience for many years working with Hubert. Let's play something from Hubert now. What would you like to play?
1: I'd love to play Moment's Notice. I mean, I think his CTI recordings, even though some people think, you know, they were kind of commercial or slick, they were just really very forward-thinking. I mean, at that time, you know, he was combining classical ideas like Stravinsky or Ravel, you know, and nobody was really doing that. And also, they're just great-sounding recordings with so many great musicians, you know, people like Steve Gadd and Freddie Hubbard. I mean, the CTI were just so pivotal and really great. So this is a tune that he did called Moment's Notice, which actually, you know, I transcribed the solo and I teach a lot because it's a really great example of him playing sort of the typical jazz eighth notes and just really sounding great on it.
0: Yeah, it's a great record, and it does have Stevie Gadd on drums, Ron Carter's on bass, Bob James on keyboards, and see, it's David Nadian, I believe, is the saxophone player on this one, and it's just a great track. Here's Hubert Laws.

0: Oh, what a fun track. I never get tired of hearing Hubert's rendition of Moment's Notice, and great solos by Bob and David on that as well. It's just a great track. Good choice. Let's go back to your record now, Jamie. And one of the other cuts that really kind of spoke to me is the track Dreams. Tell me what's behind that one.
1: Well, that, you know, it's one of the instrumental ones, although Aubrey does sing the melody with us on there. She's just so... has such facility. I actually wrote that as a tribute to a cousin of mine who was actually my mom's cousin, so he's a bit older, but he was one of the only people in my whole family that ended up being a musician. He was a social worker because he had a family, but he lived in the DC area and he was a drummer. And so we had a really great connection. And unfortunately, he became ill and passed away too early. So I wrote that for him.
0: Oh, that's great. And you take a wonderful flute solo on this track, by the way.
1: Thank you.
0: Here it is.

In case you just joined us, you're listening to the MCG Jazz Spotlight Show. And that was a composition by our guest today, Jamie Baum, entitled Dreams from her new recording. And as we were talking earlier, Jamie, you mentioned that Richie Bayrak, the great piano player, was another big influence when you were working on jazz early on and through your career. So let's play something by Richie now. This is a solo piano recording entitled Leaving. It's just really interesting takes on mostly standards. And we'll hear Richie play the well-played standard by everybody on Green Dolphin Street. Here's Richie Bayrak.

0: But I know, as we were talking before, you had a lot of influences that kind of melded together to, you know, make your sound and your concept and all that, as we all do in jazz, take it all in that came before us. I know we were talking about Miles a little bit earlier. Tell me about how he influenced you like everybody else, and let's play a track of his.
1: Honestly, if I had to go back to the influences that made me want to be a jazz musician, it would have to be Miles and Train, you know,
0: sure,
1: like so many people. And I was very lucky to get to hear him a few times. And the two recordings that I first was introduced to, I had an older brother who had, like, going back 8 tracks in his car. And he had Miles Working and Steaming and Cooking and Relaxing. And then he had Coltrane with Ellington.
0: Mm-hmm.
1: You mentioned Never Enter My Mind from a different track. I was thinking of the one from Cooking and Steaming and Working and Relaxing. But he recorded so many of the same tunes over and over, and they're all amazing. You know, I just loved him. What can you say?
0: Well, there's not much more to say. And let's hear the version from 1954, and it's Rudy Van Gelder Studios. Alfred Lyon was the producer back in those days. And this has Miles, of course, on trumpet, and then Horace Silver, very young Horace Silver. He was about 24, 25 at the time, on piano. Percy Heath on bass, and Art Blakey, of course, on drums. And at the time, actually, if I have this correct, Horace was in Art Blakey and the Jazz Messengers at that time as well. And it was a big year for Horace. He wrote The Preacher that year, and he was playing with the Jazz Messengers and playing with Stan Getz on records, and also, obviously, with Miles Davis. 1954 was a big year for Horace as well, but we're going to hear from the Miles recording, It Never Entered My Mind. Here it is.

0: Well, Jamie, I'd like to thank you for joining us today, and I'm so looking forward to June 26th when you'll have the band here at MCG Jazz. It's really going to be fun to have you guys here on this little mini tour you put together to play this great music. So thank you for joining us, and we look forward to seeing you very soon.
1: Well, thanks for having me, and we're very psyched to come and play.
0: And I want to just close the show with one more track from the record, In the Day of Light. Tell me just quickly about that motivation. It's another great track.
1: Well, I started the recording with In the Light of Day.
0: Right.
1: I've been very fortunate to travel a lot, and I've performed 4 times at the Kathmandu Jazz Festival in Nepal. And if you've ever been there or India or some places, that city is crazy. I mean, there's like no traffic lights, you know, and yeah, it's just insane. New York City's very similar. You know, when COVID hit, it just felt like, oh, all of a sudden we're stopped dead in our tracks, almost like a plague or something, you know. And so I really saw the recording as kind of a progression from the craziness to then what we went through and hopefully kind of what we learned from it. And In the Day of Light is sort of like the bookend. You know, and I'm taking some themes, but it has different lines going on at the same time. And it's sort of hopefully giving the idea that things can go on that are very different at the same time, but get along.
0: Perfect. I get it. Now that you say that, I understand a little bit better about the piece. Here it is, In the Day of Light, and you'll get to hear this live here at MCG Jazz with Jamie Baum and the ensemble on June 26th.

And I'd like to thank you for joining me today on the MCG Jazz Spotlight Show, where our guest has been Jamie Baum, who will be here with her septet at MCG Jazz on June 26th. 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And as always, I'd like to thank my team here at MCG Jazz for getting these shows ready for the airwaves each week. And of course, the team over at WZUM for keeping jazz on the airwaves 24/7. 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

0: When I think of Billie Holiday, she's a hero to me. She's my Joan of Arc. And so Lady Sings the Blues, both in the sort of cinematic construction of the song and the melody and the lyrics, it positions her as that heroine that I imagine her as.
1: That was the voice of Andromeda Touré. And in the 8th episode from our 13-part series, No Regrets, The Music and Spirit of Billie Holiday, we'll hear her voice and many others as we explore Billie's compositions, songs she either wrote herself or with collaborators. I'm Rhonda Hamilton. I'll be your host for this program, and I hope you'll join me.
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0: Billie Holiday quotes outright lifting of Ethel Waters, in this case, ad-libbed Stop Time Breaks blues lyrics. And it is the smoking gun of Ethel Waters' impact on her.
1: When I think of Billie Holiday, she's a hero to me. She's my Joan of Arc. And so Lady Sings the Blues, both in the sort of cinematic construction of the song and the melody and the lyrics, it positions her as that heroine that I imagine her as.
2: Lady Sings the Blues. I was shocked to learn that she had written that song. I was still quite young and didn't realize that women could write a, you know, a tune like that, a blues tune like that, and sing it too. It's like, oh, I didn't know we could do that.
3: On that Fine and Mellow, I was with her when she got her first royalty check. She called me, she said, guess what, I got my first royalty check, and it was $500 on Fine and Mellow.
4: Those were the voices of Phil Shapp, Andromeda Touré, Renee Marie, and Irene Kitchings. Hello, and welcome to the 8th of 13 episodes in the series No Regrets, The Music and Spirit of Billie Holiday. I'm Rhonda Hamilton.
5: No regrets, because somebody new looks good to you. No regrets.
4: On this episode, we explore the compositions of Lady Day, songs she either conceived herself or worked with collaborators to create. Though Billie Holiday had no known formal music training, throughout her career, she displayed a very discerning ear and a notable knack for a good song. Here's professor and social activist Angela Davis.
6: I think that what continues to impress me about Billie Holiday's music is that it is so deeply personal. And she herself said at one point that she never sang a song unless she could establish a personal connection with it.
4: Perhaps Billie's most beloved and most frequently covered composition by other artists is her classic storytelling song, God Bless the Child, a number she recorded 18 times across her career. The thematic origins of God Bless the Child are a matter of some controversy, depending upon Billie's account, contrasted with that of lyricist Arthur Herzog. As legend has it, according to Billie, the title and theme were inspired by her mother, who one day flatly turned down Billie's request for money when the songstress was in a tight spot for cash. While recalling her anger over being denied money by her mother, the key phrase, God bless the child who's got his own, came to her. She called songwriter Arthur Herzog, and the two of them sat down at the Cafe Society piano and hammered out the memorable tune. In his interview with erstwhile Billie Holiday biographer Linda Kuhl, Arthur Herzog recalls collaborating with Billie on the writing of God Bless the Child.
7: One night when she was off work, I said to Billie, this is the idea that I've got. Now, I'd like you to give me a good old-fashioned Southern genuine expression. We can turn it into a song. For an hour or two, she scratched her head, came up with my chicken bologna, rum and milk, and then we turned to conversation about her mother, Sadie. She said, God bless the child. I said, Billie, what's that mean? She said, you know, your mother's got money, your father's got money, your sister's got money, your cousin's got money, but if you haven't got it yourself, God bless the child that's got his own. I said, Billie, this is it. And the song was knocked up. Complete as stands today. In about 20 minutes, we made one change. Billie said, I like you this way. We changed one note, a half a tone. I wrote the words and the music. I'm no musician. And Danny came and he jotted it down quick like that. We wrote it down. We took it down the next day to the publishers. And the publisher snapped it up because Billie had the autonomy to do the recording. I had no idea what the property was then. It was just a thought. I said, Billie, I'll give you half this song. And that's how it happened.
4: From her May 1941 recording for the OK label, which features a muted trumpet chorus from the great Roy Eldridge, here's Billie Holiday's rendition of God Bless the Child.

0: Though a few of her songs were in the blues idiom, history shows that those who pigeonholed her as a blues singer were short-sighted. Billie's approach and songbook were much broader than purely blues. Author Albert Murray, who among other contributions wrote the important book Stompin' the Blues, debunks that limitation.
1: Billie was more of a jazz singer than a pop singer or a blues singer. Billie is different in that particular way. She just sort of belongs with the horns, although she's saying words. She's not doing the wordless things that Duke had Kay Davis doing. She wasn't even that given to scat vocals. But the way she would handle an articulated vocal would be horn-like, you see. So she was a consummate jazz singer.
0: Lady Day certainly knew her way around the blues, as evidenced by some of the songs she wrote, including Fine and Mellow, Long Gone Blues, and Stormy Blues. The original rendition of her classic Billie's Blues first appeared as a jukebox single in the 78 RPM format from a July 1936 recording session for the Vocalion label. Billie's Blues, which Lady Day would go on to document 22 times on record, is a classic in the My Man Done Me Wrong Blues canon of female singers. Jazz historian and broadcaster Phil Schaap recalls her first recording of Billie's Blues and his sense that she actually borrowed some lines from Ethel Waters in writing the song.
2: Ethel Waters is a huge influence on jazz singing, period. And she has a profound impact on Billie Holiday. Billie Holiday makes her recording debut on November 27th of 1933 in a joint session where both she and Ethel Waters are backed by a Benny Goodman studio unit. So they're literally using the same microphone in front of the same band, recording different repertoire, of course. And there's a great deal of age difference. Ethel Waters is almost 38 at the time, and Billie Holiday is 18. There's a 20-year difference in their ages. Billie Holiday's first record date as a leader, issued on Black and Gold label, includes an ad-lib blues called Billie's Blues. Some people think I'm snappy, some think I'm happy, others think, call me honey, others think I've got money. Some tell me, Billie, you're built for speed. Well, that's on an Ethel Waters record. It's a complete cop of a Columbia Ethel Waters record. Billie Holiday quotes outright lifting of Ethel Waters, in this case, ad-libbed, Stop Time Breaks blues lyrics, and it is the smoking gun of Ethel Waters' impact on her. Ethel Waters' interpretation of how to sing a song is the illustration of Billie Holiday's use of harmony and editing of composition, her recomposing, which is genius. But what Ethel Waters does is that she plucks her notes from the chord. She has a profound relationship with the melody and the chord that is underneath it. And she uses this profound understanding, this gift, to sing a song differently than anybody else was singing in the pop field. And she comes forward with a whole new identity to reshaping your delivery of the words through your manipulation of the melody. And it has this most profound impact on Billie Holiday. And she, in her own way, sings songs using as a springboard the Ethel Waters combination of chordal use in delivering a melody with its words.
0: Here's a later recording of Billie's Blues from the first Esquire magazine Jazz Critics Poll concert on January 18, 1944. Auspiciously, this was the first jazz concert ever held at the Metropolitan Opera House. By this point, Billie Holiday positively owns this signature blues. She has slowed the tempo and truly takes her time unpacking the lyric. Notice also on this live concert recording how, if you listen carefully, you can hear the musicians signifying to the lyrics in the ancient call-and-response tradition. When Lady Day sings out the line, "Some say, Billie, you're built for speed," Tenor saxophone great Coleman Hawkins draws laughter from the audience with his signifying response.

there must be.

Another example of Billy's occasional forays into the blues was a composition historian Michael Brooks suggests may very well have been an impromptu creation. It's called Long Gone Blues, with assorted lyrics borrowed from some of Billy's other blues songs, and recorded on March 21st, 1939, by a band billed as Billie Holiday and Her Orchestra. On this recording, we hear a lovely, relaxed soprano sax solo by Buster Smith and a spicy, muted trumpet solo by Hot Lips Page.

0: Another of Billie Holiday's storytelling tunes, Don't Explain, is one more song for which she shares writing credits with publicist and lyricist Arthur Herzog. In her autobiography, Lady Sings the Blues, Billie details the mood and origins of Don't Explain as rising from her spotting telltale lipstick on the collar of her soon-to-be ex-husband, Jimmy Monroe's shirt, one night when he weaseled his way back home after a suspicious rendezvous. Diane Reeves recalls the impact of Don't Explain on her personal songbook.
1: Because of her, I started really listening deeply to lyrics and was being said. And I just remember thinking, gosh, how could she sing a song about a guy that's doing her wrong and telling him, don't explain, it's okay, I'm here no matter what. And so I really had a hard time with that song. It's funny. So for years, I wrestled with that song. The thing that I loved was that I found in it that was really, really powerful is that you have to own your feelings. You have to own your, what it is that you're dealing with, because the only way that you can get through it is to, to deal with it. And so she was, in this instance, she was caught up in love, but there are a lot of things that we find ourselves caught up in. So I realized that that song didn't have to be about specifically that situation, and to have my own emotional subtext. And the most important thing is your honesty in the songs. And so Billie really, really taught me more than anything that it is not the instrument that makes the music, but your voice.
2: Oh, Don't Explain. Just in general, I think that Billie Holiday had something to say, and she was going to say it. And she didn't feel the need to shy away from whatever it was that she was feeling. And that song, I think, is one of those.
0: That was vocalist Andromeda Touré. Here's Lady Day from a November 1956 concert at Carnegie Hall. Notice the dramatic effect on this performance about a minute into it, when the rhythm section drops out, leaving only Billie's voice and Carl Drinkert's piano accompaniment.

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I know you raised Cain. 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

0: joy and pain. 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
1: One of Billie Holiday's snappier tunes is her lover's exhortation, Now or Never, with Billie's music and lyrics by Curtis R. Lewis. This is songwriter, pianist, and Billie Holiday friend, Irene Kitchings.
2: I was with her when she got her first royalty check. She called me, she said, "Guess what? I got my first royalty check, and it was $500. I'm fine on that." So she got a royalty check for the composition, you know.
1: Despite her lack of formal music training, Billie Holiday contributed some marvelous songs to the Great American Songbook. Here's her rendition of Now or Never from a 1950 performance with the Count Basie Orchestra. This is an example of how Billie's ear for a good tune and collaboration with an adept lyricist yielded this contribution to the songbook. As you listen to Billie's rendition of Now or Never, check out Basie's subtle but very complimentary piano accompaniment and the Basie Band horn riffs.

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1: One of Billie Holiday's most memorable songs is Fine and Mellow, with writing credits listed as Words and Music by Billie Holiday. Billie's first recording of Fine and Mellow came on April 20th, 1939, at the same session on which she recorded The Haunting Strange Fruit for Milt Gabler's Commodore label. Fine and Mellow became the label's first hit record. Gabler said it was one of the first modern blues, and the legendary author and broadcaster Studs Terkel once remarked, "When Lady sang Fine and Mellow, you felt that way." Billie's most renowned performance of Fine and Mellow came on December 8, 1957, on the Sound of Jazz All-Star Show for CBS Television that has become legendary as a major televised jazz moment. CBS producer Robert Herridge had asked jazz critics Whitney Balliet and Nat Hentoff to assemble an unprecedented gathering of jazz greats to perform together and to subsequently perform in smaller groups for the cameras. Despite one sponsor's objection, one of those jazz greats assembled for this special, the Sound of Jazz edition of CBS TV's The Seven Lively Arts, was Billie Holiday. The proceedings begin with none other than Lady Day herself talking about what the blues mean to her.
2: The blues to me is like being very sad, very sick, going to church, being very happy. There's two kinds of blues. There's happy blues and there's sad blues. I don't think I ever sing the same way twice. I don't think I ever sing the same tempo. One night it's a little bit slower, next night it's a little bit brighter. That's kind of how I feel. I don't know, the blues is sort of a mixed up thing. You just have to feel it. Anything I do sing, it's part of my life.

0: it has turned off and gone.
1: The popular 1972 Billie Holiday biopic, Lady Sings the Blues, engineered by Motown's Berry Gordy, was a film debut vehicle for singer Diana Ross. The role garnered the lead singer of the Supremes an Oscar nomination, and the song, Lady Sings the Blues, became forever noted as one of Billie's most enduring songs. The lyrics are credited to Billie Holiday, with the music by the vastly underrated pianist and composer, Herbie Nichols.
2: When I think of Billie Holiday, she's a hero to me. She's my Joan of Arc. And so Lady Sings the Blues, both in the sort of cinematic construction of the song and the melody and the lyrics, it positions her as that heroine that I imagine her as. And so I really love that song. When I hear that song, I would love to put her in modern day times and cast her as like a female James Bond. That's how I see her.
3: Lady was a singer, but she was a musician mainly. She thought as a musician.
1: That was vocalist Andromeda Touré on the personal impact of Lady Sings the Blues, and trumpeter Harry Sweets Edison, who toured with Billie as members of the Count Basie Orchestra. Here's Billie singing.

Lady Sings the Blues, from her November 1956 Carnegie Hall concert with a band that included jazz greats Roy Eldridge, Coleman Hawkins, Tony Scott, Kenny Burrell, and Chico Hamilton.

0: Renee Marie.
1: Lady Sings the Blues. I was shocked to learn that she had written that song. I was still quite young and didn't realize that women could write a tune like that, a blues tune like that, and sing it too. It's like, oh, I didn't know we could do that. So it seems so obvious now, but when you're a teenager, you know, what's your mind on? Nothing.
2: Here's vocalist Dee Dee Bridgewater, author, professor, and social activist Angela Davis, and vocalist Diane Reeves, observing Billy's unique way of inhabiting a song.
3: Billy just had a way of singing where she could imbue, you know, her emotions. And so she was able to interpret songs and give them a deeper meaning because of her way of expressing the story. And she even said that you have to tell the truth when you sing a song. And so I could hear her truth. You know, I can hear the difference in her earlier recordings where she was younger and hadn't had, you know, the experiences that she had later on in her life, as opposed to, you know, the later recordings that she did. And I could hear the pain. I could hear the suffering. Even though she was singing, you know, songs that could have a more lilting meaning to them, I could hear the pain and suffering. So this is my relationship with Billie Holiday.
4: I think that what continues to impress me about Billie Holiday's music is that it is so deeply personal. And she herself said at one point that she never sang a song unless she could establish a personal connection with it.
5: Well, the thing that I love is that she had no problem painting her reality, her life. You know, she was very authentic in that way. She's, you know, telling you, you know, about love. She's telling you what you know, like attracted her. She's telling you a whole story of things. I think that for her, I guess in some sort of way, it was kind of cathartic or therapeutic to be able to sing what it is that you are actually feeling.
2: Another of Billy's songwriting collaborations with Arthur Herzog was Somebody's on My Mind. Though not as well known or as widely interpreted as God Bless the Child, Fine and Mellow, or Lady Sings the Blues, nonetheless, it is yet another valuable example of Billie Holiday's songwriting craft.

one of Billie Holiday's lesser interpreted songs, and one for which she holds the sole songwriting credit, was another of her forays into the blues idiom. Here's Billie's tune, Stormy Blues, from a September 3, 1954 recording, with Harry Sweets Edison on trumpet, saxophonist Willie Smith, Barney Kessel on guitar, bassist Red Callender, Chico Hamilton on drums, and one of her favorite piano accompanists, Bobby Tucker.

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I lose my money. Feel

One of Billie's lesser-known songs, for which she shared co-writing credits with saxophonist Buster Smith, is the 1939 recording of Everything Happens for the Best. Listen for the ironic sense of seemingly casual resignation in the lyric and Billie's delivery, and Buster Smith's charming soprano saxophone solos.

History recognizes Billie Holiday for her unique artistry and musicianship. And as we've heard in this episode, she was also a gifted songwriter who was able to team up with colleagues and friends to produce some truly memorable songs.

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Our thanks to Diane Reeves, Angela Davis, Dee Dee Bridgewater, Renee Marie, Andromeda Touré, and Phil Schaap for their comments and insights. This episode is dedicated to Phil Schaap, who passed away while this series was in production. Phil's passion, knowledge, and dedication to jazz had no parallel, and his contributions to the music will never be forgotten. Our next episode, which we call Lady and the Cats, will feature Billie's work with, among others, the great tenor saxophonist Lester Young and other notable musicians, and why they loved working with Lady Day.

This program was written by Willard Jenkins, who also chose the music and conducted the interviews heard throughout. Other interviews were recorded by Linda Kuhl and used with permission of MultiPrizes LLC. The producer and mix engineer was Steve Robinson. The mastering engineer was Paul Tedeschini. Special thanks to Savage Content. The executive producer of No Regrets, The Music and Spirit of Billie Holiday, is Kent Savage. Information about this program can be found at savagecontent.com, where you'll also find the names of the musicians who performed on each of the recordings on this program. That's savagecontent.com. I'm Rhonda Hamilton.

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